0: Former number one hit for Luke Combs, Sleepless in a Hotel Room, 22 songs on the new album, The Way I Am. But even though it's a great album, he still likes the album that came out just before called Fathers and Sons and his reflection about being a dad.
1: It was, yeah. It was definitely, there was like a calling to do that album. You know, I mean, obviously having two kids like that back to back and such a groundbreaking shift in like your entire existence and your life. And I just felt the need to have something that my kids could look back on once they're older and once they can understand even what I do, you know, and how crucial of a time that record came out in my career. It was like, we could have easily been like, we don't have time to do Fathers and Sons. We got to capitalize on success and do the big rollout and the big album. And, you know, I just wanted them to know that, you know, at my, you know, at the most critical times, they were the most important thing going on for me.
0: And he had a great job with the album, too, Fathers and Sons. That's Luke Combs. Sleepers in a Hotel Room, song number 5. Continue with the countdown right after the break with a former number one track.
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0: Today's Best Country song number two this week belonging to the big award-winning Ella Langley. That's Be Her. She picked up four awards last weekend. Album of the Year, Artist of the Year, Song of the Year, Single of the Year. Yeah, she's doing, I think she'll do okay. Not bad for a youngin', right? Ella Langley. But Tucker Whitmore had the number three song with Brunette. All right, somebody new at the top of the charts. Who's that going to be? Coming up.
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0: brand new number one hit this week on the Top 30 Countdown from Riley Green and Change My Mind. He was at the ACMs last weekend. Apparently, he's got a thing for Shania Twain. He said, "Where's Shania Twain?" Oh, she's over there. What?
1: Twain's here, so I'm not bringing a date to this.
2: Okay, right, exactly. What has she meant to you in your career?
1: Oh, my gosh. The level of stardom that she got to, and, you know, it's tough for a female artist, you know, I mean, you got all these guy country singers out there, and for her to get to the place she was, and there's not a lot of larger-than-life figures, Dolly, Reba, Shania's out there with them, so it's awesome that she's here to be a part of this, and we kind of reshare some of that with the younger generation that's watching.
0: Yeah, it's pretty good, too. He likes Shania Twain. Well, who doesn't? Riley Green, Changed My Mind, the new number one hit this week on the Top 30 Countdown. 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Hey, it's Rod West. Thanks for the ride.
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0: It's the Bluegrass Express Gibson Brothers there, Everly Brothers tune, Bye Bye Love, and Don will tell you why we played that one in just a moment. Ballad of $40, of course, written by Tom T. Hall, Wildfire doing it that time. The Boys in Hats and Ties, Big Country Bluegrass doing that one, and Train Without a Track, a train song written by Tom T. Junior Siskin, Ramblers Choice off the top of the hour.
1: Yeah, three great Tom T songs to start off the show this week. I had to divert from that format just a little, though, so we can remember a great artist and a pioneer of music, pioneer in rock and roll, Don Everly, who passed away at his home in Nashville on the 21st, again, the day after Tom T Hall. His brother Phil, I guess he's been gone for 6 or 7 years now. Mm-hmm. Well, hard to believe that he was 84, that Don was 84 when he passed. Sure makes you feel old, doesn't it? I grew up with that music. And we still play it today.
0: Sure.
1: Yeah.
0: Well, it's a special show, of course. Tom T. Hall. Our spotlight will be on Tom T. You'll hear him, and you'll hear his music throughout the hour. We've got Vintage Grass and, of course, Gospel Train coming up, too. The Way I've Always Been, Hometown Bluegrass album, that's on the way next.
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0: Hometown Heroes, The Reklaws, and Dean Brody on Country 93. It's 5:08. Good morning with Sean and Julia.
1: So we're coming up to wedding season. It's actually officially, I'm sure, gotten underway already. Let's talk about HuffPost put out a list of the rudest things that wedding guests do. Some of them we've talked about before. Things like RSVPing that you're coming and then not showing
0: up.
1: That is so wrong. So unless there's a family emergency the day of.
0: But you should at least say.
1: Yeah, text somebody.
0: Text or something to say, hey, I couldn't come because of this. Because there's nothing worse than having paid for these people's meals and then they don't show up and you don't hear any reason why.
1: Yes, that's very, very rude.
0: Yeah.
1: Bringing other people with you. Kind of tied into bringing kids when they weren't invited. So bringing other people with you means bringing friends that weren't invited.
0: Yeah.
1: Well, I don't know who would think that's okay to just say, hey, I'm going to a wedding on Saturday. You want to come along?
0: I don't know.
1: I would never think of that. But
0: yes,
1: there's always somebody. Same as I said, bringing kids. A lot of weddings, I mean, there's one that is coming up in June that I'm not attending because we've got a video dance party. But that was one where it's like, you know, no children, basically.
0: Right.
1: And that's the kind of thing where they specifically said no children.
0: Yeah, I think it's complicated for some people because if it doesn't say that, then people don't know if their kids are invited.
1: Right.
0: And then they just assume that they are.
1: Right.
0: So if it doesn't specifically say, it makes it vague. And they're names aren't on, but it might say like Julia and family, then like, does that mean all my kids or does that just mean, you know what I mean?
1: Right.
0: Like, it's confusing.
1: It is. And that's why I think it's better to be straightforward.
0: You gotta be right.
1: Keep your kids out.
0: Yeah.
1: Yeah. All right. If the couple has a registry, but you go rogue and buy something that you like. Which, I mean,
0: the registry is supposed to be a suggestion, right?
1: Right.
0: Like, I don't think you're obligated to buy off the registry. I never buy gifts. I just give them money. I can't be bothered. But
1: yeah, I can't be bothered either. I'd rather just give money, and I think that goes over better. But, I mean, I can think of, like, I remember getting a picnic set.
0: I got a wooden frog thing that was attached to a piece of wood, but it wasn't a decoration. I think it was an instrument. I don't know what it was. So I got that. That wasn't on my
1: registry. What I really want to say is, what is it?
0: I don't know.
1: But you know,
0: I don't know what it was. I don't know if it was crafted, but it didn't look like it was crafted. I don't know what it was. I don't know what it was supposed to do, but I got that.
1: Okay, well, that's when you drive by their house afterwards and throw it through their front window. So that's easily solved. I don't know what.
0: Right. I should have done that. I haven't done that yet. But
1: do you still have it?
0: No. No, of course not. Okay. I didn't know what it was.
1: You would have thought, you know what? At some point it'll come to me. I will know what this is.
0: No. It's someone else's problem now.
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It's 5:16, cloudy this morning with a mix of sun and cloud later on this afternoon. Going to get up to 20. It's 10 now. 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

0: Today's Best Country, Country 93 with Gord Bamford. It's 518.
1: I'm going to try something new this week. Uh-oh. So I just want to prepare you for how this week's going to go. I'm deciding not to nap this week.
0: Oh, you know what? I just realized that I'm after today, I'm on holidays.
1: No, you're not, actually. You're not on holidays. And I think I just want to give it a shot because there's so many things I want to get done that I can't get done. Because right. Basically, I feel like my whole life is either I'm doing the show or I'm asleep. I feel like that's it. I eat in between, and then that's it.
0: Okay, I'm not seeing. What's the downside?
1: Okay, well, I do like to have a little bit of a life outside of the show, you know, so
0: really?
1: I can talk about it. Wouldn't that be nice?
0: I guess.
1: Yeah. Anyway, my husband suggested I should get a fresh start and start on a Monday, so I'm going to try it today and just do it this week solid through. I'm tired right now, so I don't know.
0: Can you explain to me?
1: Yeah.
0: So you're going to stay up until
1: 8
0: tonight?
1: Yeah.
0: Like late? Like all the way until 8? Like even but maybe like just a quick hour nap or something.
1: No nap. I'm going to try. And the thing is, you know, it takes me a long time to fall asleep. So I'm going to go to bed at 8, but I probably won't fall asleep until later. Wow. But I'm hoping because I'm not napping, I'll fall asleep a little bit faster. And then I'll get, because if I fall asleep at 8, I'll get like 7 hours.
0: Right.
1: That's good sleep-ish. I don't know. I'm trying it. I'm going to try it. We'll see how it goes.
0: Okay.
1: Thanks for your faith, though. I can tell that you're very supportive about this choice.
0: I tried it a few weeks ago. Because that's the way, when I did mornings at another station for many years, I used to stay up until
1: when you did this show for a while, you go to bed at 6.
0: Yeah, go to bed
1: sometimes
0: at 6.
1: Sometimes 4.
0: No.
1: Sometimes you went to bed at 4.
0: You're right. sometimes I go to bed at noon. And that was not for a nap. But I mean, you know, if you're up now at 5:21, you know what we're talking about.
1: Yes.
0: You're up early, and it's just, I mean, sure, we're up at 3. It's a little different, but
1: yes. Still.
0: So I did try it a few weeks ago, but I realized you got to stick with it.
1: Yeah.
0: Like, you can't just try it for a week and then see what happens. You got to do it for, like, a month, I find, to get back, to get turned over to that system.
1: Mm.
0: And I don't know. It's just, the problem is, when I did it before, like, years ago, I'd be such a zombie from about, like, 1 in the afternoon until about 4 or 5.
1: Yeah.
0: And trying to, like, just, if I'm at home, just, like, trying to stay awake.
1: That's
0: doing
1: what I'm worried
0: stuff.
1: About. It's like the 2 p.m. crash.
0: Yes.
1: I am worried about that. So, I don't know.
0: And in my case, it's more like the 9:30 crash. and that 9:30 crash stays with me until about 7 at night. So anyway, let's be a little more positive. I wish you all the best.
1: Thanks. I think
0: you'll do great.
1: Mm.
0: And we're all rooting for you. And make it your own. Okay.
1: Thanks.
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0: Country 93 with Ella Langley and Be Her. It is 5:43 with Sean and Julia.
1: Let's talk about some more rude things that wedding guests do, things that just make the wedding, can ruin it sometimes. For example, if you cause a disruption or drama at the reception, that could be kind of a problem.
0: You think? Yeah, if you ruin the wedding, they don't like that.
1: No, they don't. Oh. So, yeah, mark that down.
0: Okay.
1: How about ignoring the dress code? I know somebody who, when they were getting married, it was like a very, you know, swanky affair, of course, you know, and they were in tuxes, not just suits, but tuxes, right?
0: Right? So it was formal,
1: Yes.
0: Yeah.
1: But one of his friends showed up in white shorts and a t-shirt.
0: There's always someone in shorts.
1: Yeah.
0: There's always that one outlier.
1: And his wife also showed up in white shorts and a shirt. And he... he was still friends with the guy, and I've seen them together, but he never lets that go. Like, whenever he sees that guy...
0: Like, does that guy feel bad about it? Oh, no, he did it on purpose.
1: He just thinks, well, I was in white. I was dressed up.
0: What, you have to wear white?
1: I don't know, that's what I was thinking. and then he also said, you know, well, that's the way I dress in the summer.
0: Right.
1: That's my normal attire. Okay, wow. And then whenever they got together, oh, nice, you weren't pants today, which is so, oh my. It made the whole thing awkward.
0: Yeah.
1: How about being critical of the wedding while you're still there? You know, this sucks.
0: Sounds like somebody I know. Somebody I know who would do that. Maybe not say it that loud, but say it.
1: Really?
0: Yeah.
1: Okay.
0: I work with him in the morning. Every day I do a show
1: with
0: him.
1: This is a problem. This is, if you have another station you're on.
0: No.
1: That you're doing another morning show on.
0: Hey, Sean, don't worry, I don't. It's you. I'm talking about you.
1: What? I wouldn't do that. I might.
0: Yes, I might. You would. You don't like.
1: Julia. This wedding sucks. That's what I might do.
0: It would not be that quiet, but you wouldn't be super loud, but you'd voice it. You'd voice it.
1: No.
0: Yeah,
1: I'd be
0: you
1: like,
0: have
1: this is
0: done
1: the most,
0: it.
1: I love weddings, and this is the most beautiful thing ever. I wished that it was going on for hours and hours longer than it is. That's what I'd be saying.
0: Yeah, that sounds more like okay. You. Sorry.
1: Yeah, no, I'd be more of, this sucks. Wrap it up.
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4: As the warm weather sticks around a little bit more frequently along with the sunshine, you're also going to start getting your first taste of the real sign of Ontario's local food season kicking off. Markets and grocery stores across the province will now be selling Ontario asparagus as the first fresh field-grown vegetable of the season. Relatively short but intense harvest window for asparagus is also a reminder of just how connected local food is to timing, to the weather, and to the realities of farming here in Ontario. This all happens as many farmers are currently out working ground to get in wheat or soybeans this spring. Meanwhile, some microgreens are being recalled because of a possible E. coli contamination. The Canadian Food Inspection Agency says the MicroVerdure microgreens and broccoli, summery fusion, and spicy trio flavors are all affected by the recall. Agency says you should throw the greens out or you can return them to the store for a full refund. And that's your Food and Ag Report. I'm Phil DeLand.
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1: It's 5:52. It's going to be cloudy this morning, but a mix of sun and cloud later on this afternoon. We'll get up to 20. It's 10 now with Owen Rigling's latest on Country 93. I keep

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1: Don't forget to be listening for Luke Combs songs all through this week. He's going to be playing in June at Rogers Stadium, and you could go and see that show. But if you hear a Luke Combs song, you need to text the word Combs to 519-372-9393. Then you'll grab, you have a chance to win that pair of tickets, which is going to be cool. We're going to do that giveaway on Monday, I believe.
0: No, every day. Every day we're giving away a pair.
1: Oh, we're giving away a pair every day is what I said.
0: Yes. Giving away a pair of tickets every day. So tomorrow morning.
1: Every single day.
0: We're going to draw from all the entries that come in today.
1: Yeah.
0: And one person will walk away, and we'll do that every day, including on Monday.
1: Somebody went to the meeting and somebody didn't go to the meeting. That somebody was.
0: I wonder who that was.
1: I don't know. 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
1: This is a Country 93 News Update.
2: Good morning. It's 6 o'clock. I'm Matt Hermes. Bruce County has retained a company to repair a stretch of Bruce Road 15 in Pinkerton, damaged by flooding this past winter. The stretch of road has been closed since a privately owned dike failed in March, resulting in the Teeswater River flooding the road and surrounding area. Adam Stanley is Bruce County's Director of Transportation.
3: There has been public interest in reopening the roadway. As such, staff directed BM Ross to reassess the risk of flooding reoccurrence. They have determined that the risk of flooding is low between the months of May and November, based on historical data in the Teeswater River.
2: The repairs to Bruce Road 15 are expected to be completed within the next few weeks. Georgian Bluffs will be marking the 25th anniversary of amalgamation with a community event next month. The township plans to host a movie night at Shallow Lake Arena on June 6th. Residents are also being encouraged to submit photos captured around Georgian Bluffs since amalgamation for Community Reel. On the national news, Prime Minister Mark Carney is heading to New York City this week to pitch Canada to American investors. The two-day trip comes just before a mandatory review begins of the Canada-U.S.-Mexico trade agreement. Carney will meet with top business leaders and deliver a keynote address at the Economic Club of New York. And we could be getting close to ending the conflict in Iran. Officials in the Middle East say the U.S. and Iran have been close to reaching a deal for weeks, but U.S. President Donald Trump wants Iran to give up their stockpile of enriched uranium. The conflict has effectively closed a major oil shipping lane in the Middle East, driving up gas prices worldwide. And that's a look at the news. Now on to sports.
4: I'm RJ Broadhead with the morning sports presented by RE/MAX. Vegas rallied from 3 goals down to beat the Avalanche 5-3. They can advance to the Stanley Cup Final if they sweep Colorado tomorrow. Tonight, the Canadians host the Hurricanes with that series tied at 1. Canada defeated Slovakia at the Worlds to remain undefeated. Easton Cowan scored with 12 seconds to go to put the Toronto Marlies in the AHL's Conference Finals. Memorial Cup, Chicoutimi beat Kelowna. Tonight, Kitchener plays Everett. The Pirates snapped the Blue Jays 4-game winning streak. Dylan Cease and Vladimir Guerrero left with injuries. We'll find out more today before the Jays host the Marlins. NBA, Spurs beat the Thunder to even that series at 2. F1 leader Kimi Antonelli won the Canadian Grand Prix. Felix Rosenquist captured the closest Indianapolis 500 in history, winning by 0.02 of a second. And with the World Cup just over 2 weeks away, Argentina will be hoping Lionel Messi's okay after he's subbed out of Miami's win with an apparent injury. Now, here's your local sports.
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2: Cloudy and foggy in some areas this morning with a chance of some drizzle, then clearing up to a mix of sun and cloud. A high of 20 today, partly cloudy sky tonight and a low of 14, and sunny and 24 tomorrow. 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

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Coming up, I've got the easiest weight loss hack that doesn't involve supplements, diets, or drugs. According to scientists, we'll get to that next on Country 93.

0: Dallas Smith and Alexander Kay from Country 93 at 612.
1: I think most of us at some point or another have had issues with weight loss and wanting to make it happen and maybe doing a silly diet or, taking a supplement or that kind of thing. And here is something that scientists say. It's the easiest weight loss hack, that you don't need to do any of that.
0: All right.
1: Okay? Yeah. There's actually two parts to it. We'll do the first part now.
0: Okay.
1: All you have to do is slow down. Now, they say weight loss starts when your mouth starts to chew. It starts to tell your body, putting the hormones in to say, I'm getting to the point where I'm going to be full. But as we all know, you can eat a lot of stuff before your brain gets that message.
0: Oh, my. Absolutely.
1: And then you are regretting your life choices because you were so hungry and you eat like 18 cookies. And then all of a sudden you're like, oh, no, that was too many.
0: Yeah, and you eat it very fast.
1: Yes.
0: Yeah, like,
1: and that's the thing. You eat it so fast that your brain, by the time your brain was like, hey, wait a second. No. We were full like 17 cookies ago. It's too late. So slow down. And they say the reason, that's one of the main reasons why it stops. You feel full, so you eat less without even trying. And it's not just your appetite that changes. They said that people who eat slower not only feel fuller, but they have increased insulin responses to their meals, so they were better able to process dietary sugar. So, how to eat more slowly? Basically, pay attention. We often get distracted. That's why we're eating too fast.
0: Totally.
1: So you should eat in a family setting where you put your knife and fork down to have a conversation. Turn off the screen. Sit and talk to people. Even just putting your cutlery down between mouthfuls. So every time you take a bite, you put it down, hands off, finish chewing, pick it up, do it. It's going to slow you down. Other research said that eating with chopsticks encourages you to take smaller bites.
0: Or none whatsoever if you're as useless as I am.
1: I guess it's just trying to pick it up is difficult enough, and then you'll chew food more thoroughly and eat slowly.
0: Right. I have heard the thing about, you know, putting down your utensils between every bite. Yes, I've heard it.
1: I've tried it. You have to really be conscious of it.
0: You do.
1: You don't notice it, but I do find it does make a difference because putting it down, the whole process of having to go and pick it up again is slowing you down.
0: Yes.
1: You know, and it's a pretty easy thing to do if you can remember to do it.
0: Yeah, and you're more mindful.
1: Mm-hmm.
0: Yeah, the one thing I will recommend the other way is don't sit and watch TV, especially like a high action show, while you're eating.
1: Yeah.
0: Because you will, before you know it, the meal will be gone in a matter of like a couple of minutes.
1: Yeah.
0: Because you're just at the pace of watching this show, whatever it might be.
1: Yeah.
0: And you're not even thinking. You're just
1: For sure.
0: Yeah.
1: So yeah, watching TV, being on your phone, just being any kind of distraction, you're not paying attention to what you're doing and you're gonna eat faster. So that's the first part.
0: Okay.
1: And we'll get to the second part that will be another way to make you slow down without any effort. Okay, we'll get to that next.
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3: It's 6:30. Good morning. I'm Matt Hermes. Bruce County has retained a company to repair a stretch of Bruce Road 15 in Pinkerton damaged by flooding this past winter.

0: The stretch of road has been closed since a privately owned dike failed in March, resulting in the Teeswater River flooding the road and surrounding area. Adam Stanley is Bruce County's Director of Transportation.
1: There has been public interest in reopening the roadway. As such, staff directed BM Ross to reassess the risk of flooding reoccurrence. They have determined that the risk of flooding is low between the months of May and November, based on historical data in the Teeswater River.
0: The repairs to Bruce Road 15 are expected to be completed within the next few weeks. Saugeen Beach's shorelines are ready for summer action after a volunteer cleanup. More than 80 volunteers recently came together and removed about 220 pounds of litter. They covered about 8 kilometers of shoreline from the Sauble River to French Bay Road. The effort was to help prepare the beach for the busy summer season while contributing to the long-term health of the coastal ecosystem. At events being held at the Owen Sound Farmers Market tomorrow in support of mental health and addictions awareness, Spencer Byers has more.
2: Bright Shores Health System is holding the 11th Annual Mental Health and Addictions Coffee House on Tuesday, May 26th at the Owen Sound Farmers Market. It runs from 11 a.m. until 2 p.m. in support of awareness of mental health and addiction in the community. The coffee house will feature music, poetry, storytelling, celebrates creativity, connection, and lived experiences in mental health. Along with art, there will be local vendors and food. It is a free event, with everyone welcome to attend. Spencer Byers, Owen Sound.
0: Georgian Bluffs will be marking the 25th anniversary of amalgamation with a community event next month. The township plans to host a movie night at Shallow Lake Arena on June 6th. Residents are also being encouraged to submit photos captured around Georgian Bluffs since amalgamation for Community Reel. On the national news, Prime Minister Mark Carney is heading to New York City this week to pitch Canada to American investors. The two-day trip comes just before a mandatory review of the Canada-U.S.-Mexico trade agreement. Carney will meet with top business leaders and deliver a keynote address at the Economic Club of New York. And the conflict in Iran could be close to ending. Officials in the Middle East say the U.S. and Iran have been close to reaching a deal for weeks, but U.S. President Donald Trump wants Iran to give up their stockpile of enriched uranium. The conflict has effectively closed a major oil shipping lane in the Middle East, driving up gas prices worldwide. That's a look at the news. Now on to sports.
3: I'm RJ Broadhead with the morning sports presented by RE/MAX. Vegas rallied from 3 goals down to beat the Avalanche 5-3. They can advance to the Stanley Cup Final if they sweep Colorado tomorrow. Tonight, the Canadians host the Hurricanes with that series tied at 1. Canada defeated Slovakia at the Worlds to remain undefeated. Easton Cowan scored with 12 seconds to go to put the Toronto Marlies in the AHL's Conference Finals. Memorial Cup, Chicoutimi beat Kelowna. Tonight, Kitchener plays Everett. The Pirates snapped the Blue Jays' 4-game winning streak. Dylan Cease and Vladimir Guerrero left with injuries. We'll find out more today before the Jays host the Marlins. NBA, Spurs beat the Thunder to even that series at 2. F1 leader Kimi Antonelli won the Canadian Grand Prix. Felix Rosenquist captured the closest Indianapolis 500 in history, winning by 0.02 of a second. And with the World Cup just over 2 weeks away, Argentina will be hoping Lionel Messi's okay after he's subbed out of Miami's win with an apparent injury. Now, here's your local sports.
0: The Owen Sound Junior B North Stars topped Windsor Clippers 10-5. And tonight in Major Series Lacrosse, Owen Sound has a road game against Oakville Rock. 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The weather is coming up next.
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5: Country 93 weather.
0: Cloudy and foggy in some areas this morning with a chance of some drizzle, then clearing up to a mix of sun and cloud. A high of 20 today, partly cloudy sky tonight and a low of 14, and sunny and 24 tomorrow. Right now it is 9 in Owen Sound's River District. I'm Matt Hermes for all of your latest local stories on demand, Grey Bruce News, wherever you get your podcasts.
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1: Starting off this hour, we were talking about an easy weight loss hack that you don't need to use a supplement, a diet, or a drug, works every time, and that was to slow down your eating. You're going to lose pounds just from doing that. But another thing that you can add to it, if that's not enough for you, if you feel like you're already going there, another thing that can slow you down is to switch what you eat from soft to crunchy. That's going to drag out dinner and reduce your appetite. So opt for a crusty roll rather than a soft bun. If you're going to have broccoli, crunchy roasted broccoli over steamed broccoli. This one's weird, though. It says grilled chicken breast rather than chicken nuggets. And I feel like chicken nuggets are crunchy. But
0: yeah,
1: and grilled chicken breasts are less crunchy.
0: Yeah, they're kind of not, they're not like jello soft, but they're not crunchy.
1: I don't really understand that part. But in any case, they found that people, just by changing the food, the texture, doing nothing else, telling people nothing about it, just by some people having crunchy food and some people not, they lost a pound in 2 weeks just by just texture alone.
0: Wow.
1: So there you go. Eat slow. Eat crunchy things. You're done.
0: Problem solved.
1: That's right. The obesity epidemic is over.
0: That's right. And you'll lose 100 pounds every week.
1: Well, that would be scary. So No, I don't think you'd.
0: Oh.
1: But it will help you get there.
0: Yeah, no, they are great ideas and they're worth trying.
1: Yeah, why not?
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4: As the warm weather sticks around a little bit more frequently along with the sunshine, you're also going to start getting your first taste of the real sign of Ontario's local food season kicking off. Markets and grocery stores across the province will now be selling Ontario asparagus as the first fresh field-grown vegetable of the season. Relatively short but intense harvest window for asparagus is also a reminder of just how connected local food is to timing, to the weather, and to the realities of farming here in Ontario. This all happens as many farmers are currently out working ground to get in wheat or soybeans this spring. Meanwhile, some microgreens are being recalled because of a possibly E. coli contamination. The Canadian Food Inspection Agency says the Micro Verdure microgreens and broccoli, summery fusion, and spicy trio flavors are all affected by the recall. Agency says you should throw the greens out or you can return them to the store for a full refund. And that's your Food and Ag Report. I'm Phil DeLand.
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0: Country 93 with Alan Jackson at 6:51 with some clouds this morning. Going to see some sun and cloud later on this afternoon, though, with a high getting up to about 20. We're 10.
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3: Good morning. It's 7 o'clock. I'm Matt Hermes. Bruce County has retained a company to repair a stretch of Bruce Road 15 in Pinkerton damaged by flooding this past winter. The stretch of road has been closed since a privately owned dike failed in March, resulting in the Teeswater River flooding the road and surrounding area. Adam Stanley is Bruce County's Director of Transportation.
4: There has been public interest in reopening the roadway. As such, staff directed BM Ross to reassess the risk of flooding reoccurrence. They have determined that the risk of flooding is low between the months of May and November, based on historical data in the Teeswater River.
3: The repairs to Bruce Road 15 are expected to be completed within the next few weeks. Saugeen Beach's shorelines are ready for summer action after a volunteer cleanup. More than 80 volunteers recently came together and removed about 220 pounds of litter. They covered about 8 kilometers of shoreline from the Sauble River to French Bay Road. The effort was to help prepare the beach for the busy summer season while contributing to the long-term health of the coastal ecosystem. At events being held at the Owen Sound Farmers Market tomorrow in support of mental health and addictions awareness, Spencer Byers has more.
5: Bright Shores Health System is holding the 11th Annual Mental Health and Addictions Coffee House on Tuesday, May 26th at the Owen Sound Farmers Market. It runs from 11 a.m. until 2 p.m. in support of awareness of mental health and addiction in the community. The coffee house will feature music, poetry, storytelling, celebrates creativity, connection, and lived experiences in mental health. Along with art, there will be local vendors and food. It is a free event with everyone welcome to attend. Spencer Byers, Owen Sound.
3: Georgian Bluffs will be marking the 25th anniversary of amalgamation with a community event next month. The township plans to host a movie night at Shallow Lake Arena on June 6th. Residents are also being encouraged to submit photos captured around Georgian Bluffs since amalgamation for Community Reel. On the national news, Prime Minister Mark Carney is heading to New York City this week to pitch Canada to American investors. The two-day trip comes just before a mandatory review of the Canada-U.S.-Mexico trade agreement. Carney will meet with top business leaders and deliver a keynote address at the Economic Club of New York. And the conflict in Iran could be close to ending. Officials in the Middle East say the U.S. and Iran have been close to reaching a deal for weeks, but U.S. President Donald Trump wants Iran to give up their stockpile of enriched uranium. The conflict has effectively closed a major oil shipping lane in the Middle East, driving up gas prices worldwide. That's a look at the news. Now on to sports.
6: I'm RJ Broadhead with the morning sports presented by RE/MAX. Vegas rallied from 3 goals down to beat the Avalanche 5-3. They can advance to the Stanley Cup Final if they sweep Colorado tomorrow. Tonight, the Canadians host the Hurricanes with that series tied at 1. Canada defeated Slovakia at the Worlds to remain undefeated. Easton Cowan scored with 12 seconds to go to put the Toronto Marlies in the AHL's Conference Finals. Memorial Cup, Chicoutimi beat Kelowna. Tonight, Kitchener plays Everett. The Pirates snapped the Blue Jays' 4-game winning streak. Dylan Cease and Vladimir Guerrero left with injuries. We'll find out more today before the Jays host the Marlins. NBA, Spurs beat the Thunder to even that series at 2. F1 leader Kimi Antonelli won the Canadian Grand Prix. Felix Rosenquist captured the closest Indianapolis 500 in history, winning by 0.02 of a second. And with the World Cup just over 2 weeks away, Argentina will be hoping Lionel Messi's okay after he's subbed out of Miami's win with an apparent injury. Now, here's your local sports.
3: The Owen Sound Junior B North Stars topped Windsor Clippers 10-5. And tonight in Major Series Lacrosse, Owen Sound has a road game against Oakville Rock. 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
3: Cloudy and foggy in some areas this morning with a chance of some drizzle, then clearing up to a mix of sun and cloud. A high of 20 today. Partly cloudy sky tonight and a low of 14. And sunny and 24 tomorrow. 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I'm Matt Hermes for all of your latest local stories on demand. 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
1: Let's talk about phrases that people use in workplace emails that can make them sound unprofessional. Things that, well, maybe you or I are guilty of.
0: Oh, I feel like that was pointed at me.
1: If anything, more pointed at me.
0: Okay.
1: As per my last email.
0: I think you just sent me one of those last week.
1: That'd be correct. It basically accuses Julia of not reading my last email properly or not doing something, or basically it's not a good way to start off the email.
0: It's kind of like a hey, why didn't you read that, you idiot, kind of thing.
1: Yeah.
0: Right?
1: Well, yeah, but I don't mean it that way.
0: Right, but that's what it sounds like.
1: Okay, yeah, all right. Well, according to this, I shouldn't be using it, so I won't. At least today.
0: Right.
1: Just checking in. They say it acts as a filler and softens your message. Just get to the point.
0: Sometimes you want to soften it. But I have heard that saying just, more women than men use the word just when they're writing their emails. Like, I'm just looking at this, or I'm just doing this. And it's to, like, soften it. So women are supposed to take the word just out. So I do try. I am conscious when I use just, because sometimes I feel like I have to do it, but you should take the word out, because it means that you don't come across as being like as solid, you know?
1: Oh, okay. That's, you know what, I'm going to keep an eye out for that.
0: Yeah.
1: To whom it may concern, which drives me nuts, because, I mean, years ago, if you applied for a job somewhere, for example...
0: Yeah, you're told you had to do that.
1: Yeah, and also, you didn't know who was maybe you were sending it to. But now, sometimes you can either... Well, you could phone the company back then. Now you can go online. Mm-hmm. Sometimes you can find out information on their website.
0: Right.
1: There's ways to do it, so you don't send a... To whom it may concern.
0: Yeah, I think it's almost safer to just not address it at all.
1: Yes.
0: Than to do that.
1: Yes, I agree. Please advise... That's another email phrase that makes you sound unprofessional, because it sounds like you're pushing the problem onto somebody else and basically saying, you come up with a solution, let me know what you got.
0: Really?
1: I don't take it that way at all.
0: No.
1: I take it as, you know, I've got this problem. Do you have any ideas on how to help me with this problem?
0: I think it's more like, you're in charge of this. I can't do the answer. You need to give me the answer. Like, there's some people that,
1: that's true too.
0: You know, that have to give their approval or not.
1: Right. That's
0: so
1: a good point
0: I
1: too.
0: Think in those cases, I feel like you could please advise them.
1: And then if they don't respond on time.
0: As per my last
1: email.
0: Advise. Just please advise, wouldn't you?
1: Although, maybe I won't say as per my last email anymore. What is it I say? I should say instead? Or that I basically translates to, listen, pinhead.
0: Yeah, didn't you read my last email, you idiot?
1: Okay, that's it. Got
0: yeah,
1: it.
0: Yeah.
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0: Great holler, thought about you on Country 93. It's 7:22. We've got clouds this morning, but a little bit of sunshine peeking through later on this afternoon with some more clouds. A high of 20, it's 10.
1: Happy birthday!
2: Let's get to the Country 93 Birthday Club. We started off with happy ninth birthday to Anna. Have a great day. Love Mom, Dad, Deacon, and Ira, I'm hoping. Let's see here. Who else? Wishing our very talented daughter, Anita, a very happy 8th birthday. You bring so much joy and happiness to our family. Your spirit and determination shows in whatever you tackle, whether it be hockey or lacrosse. Love from, sit down, there's a long list. Here we go. Daddy, Mommy, Big Sister Leah, Uncle Brandon, Aunt Jordan, cousins Hayden, Finn, Ollie, Nana, and Papa. Have a wonderful day, Anita.
0: Nice.
2: And if you got a birthday or celebration you want us to pass along, get it through to us on our website, country93.ca, or through the Elgin Jewelers text line. That's 519-372-9393.
0: Celebrity birthdays now. I predict one, but we'll see. This guy was probably most famous television role. He starred as the crime boss Tommy Shelby on Peaky Blinders. He also won the Academy Award in Oppenheimer. For playing Oppenheimer. He was also got his start in the movie 28 Days Later. He was in Inception and Batman Begins. You don't know who this is.
2: No clue.
0: Cillian Murphy is 50 today.
2: Okay.
0: She won the Academy Award for Best Supporting Actress as Minnie Jackson in The Help. She was in Hidden Figures as Dorothy Vaughn. She also got a nomination as Cleaning Woman in The Shape of Water. Any idea who this is?
2: No. And I've seen Hidden Figures and I've seen Oppenheimer. I just saw Oppenheimer like a month ago.
0: Okay.
2: But no, I have no idea.
0: Octavia Spencer, she's 54. And here's the one you will get. He was on SNL. He's Canadian. He's known for starting up characters such as Wayne from Wayne's World and Austin Powers.
2: Myers.
0: He is Mike Myers.
2: Yes.
0: He is 63. And that's the Country 93 Birthday Club.
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4: It's 7:30. Good morning. I'm Matt Hermes. Bruce County has retained a company to repair a stretch of Bruce Road 15 in Pinkerton damaged by flooding this past winter. The stretch of road has been closed since a privately owned dike failed in March, resulting in the Teeswater River flooding the road and surrounding area. Adam Stanley is Bruce County's Director of Transportation.
5: There has been public interest in reopening the roadway. As such, staff directed BM Ross to reassess the risk of flooding reoccurrence. They have determined that the risk of flooding is low between the months of May and November, based on historical data in the Teeswater River.
4: The repairs to Bruce Road 15 are expected to be completed within the next few weeks. Saugeen Beach's shorelines are ready for summer action after a volunteer cleanup. More than 80 volunteers recently came together and removed about 220

0: pounds of litter. They covered about 8 kilometers of shoreline from the Sauble River to French Bay Road. The effort was to help prepare the beach for the busy summer season while contributing to the long-term health of the coastal ecosystem. An event's being held at the Owen Sound Farmers Market tomorrow in support of mental health and addictions awareness. Spencer Byers has more.
1: Bright Shores Health System is holding the 11th Annual Mental Health and Addictions Coffee House on Tuesday, May 26th at the Owen Sound Farmers Market. It runs from 11 a.m. until 2 p.m. in support of awareness of mental health and addiction in the community. The coffee house will feature music, poetry, storytelling, celebrates creativity, connection, and lived experiences in mental health. Along with art, there will be local vendors and food. It is a free event, with everyone welcome to attend. Spencer Byers, Owen Sound.
0: Georgian Bluffs will be marking the 25th anniversary of amalgamation with a community event next month. The township plans to host a movie night at Shallow Lake Arena on June 6th. Residents are also being encouraged to submit photos captured around Georgian Bluffs since amalgamation for Community Reel. On the national news, Prime Minister Mark Carney is heading to New York City this week to pitch Canada to American investors. The two-day trip comes just before a mandatory review of the Canada-U.S.-Mexico trade agreement. Carney will meet with top business leaders and deliver a keynote address at the Economic Club of New York. And the conflict in Iran could be close to ending. Officials in the Middle East say the U.S. and Iran have been close to reaching a deal for weeks, but U.S. President Donald Trump wants Iran to give up their stockpile of enriched uranium. The conflict has effectively closed a major oil shipping lane in the Middle East, driving up gas prices worldwide. That's a look at the news. Now on to sports.
2: I'm RJ Broadhead with the morning sports presented by RE/MAX. Vegas rallied from 3 goals down to beat the Avalanche 5-3. They can advance to the Stanley Cup Final if they sweep Colorado tomorrow. Tonight, the Canadiens host the Hurricanes with that series tied at 1. Canada defeated Slovakia at the Worlds to remain undefeated. Easton Cowan scored with 12 seconds to go to put the Toronto Marlies in the AHL's Conference Finals. Memorial Cup, Chicoutimi beat Kelowna. Tonight, Kitchener plays Everett. The Pirates snapped the Blue Jays 4-game winning streak. Dylan Cease and Vladimir Guerrero left with injuries. We'll find out more today before the Jays host the Marlins. NBA, Spurs beat the Thunder to even that series at 2. F1 leader Kimi Antonelli won the Canadian Grand Prix. Felix Rosenquist captured the closest Indianapolis 500 in history, winning by 0.02 seconds. And with the World Cup just over 2 weeks away, Argentina will be hoping Lionel Messi's okay after he's subbed out of Miami's win with an apparent injury. Now, here's your local sports.
0: The Owen Sound Junior B North Stars topped Windsor Clippers 10-5. 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
0: Cloudy and foggy in some areas this morning with a chance of some drizzle, then clearing up to a mix of sun and cloud. A high of 20 today. Partly cloudy sky tonight and a low of 14. And sunny and 24 tomorrow. 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I'm Matt Hermes for all of your latest local stories on demand. 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
1: We started talking about this in the last half hour. Workplace email phrases that can make you sound unprofessional. Things like, I think. Putting the words I think or I believe in an email makes it sound like you don't know what you're talking about, or you're unsure of your facts or unsure of yourself. So you should never say I think or I believe.
0: Don't believe things.
1: Yeah, or don't think. Yeah. I hope this finds you well. Apparently that is mechanical. It's not really a genuine human greeting, and people will think it's just AI writing the email.
0: Do they? I don't know. I just feel like it's just a thing that people say. I don't. It's not like I think, oh, they do hope I'm found well.
1: Yeah. I've never really bought that. Here's one I'm guilty of using.
0: Okay, here we go.
1: To be honest.
0: Mm.
1: Yeah. They say that can imply that you're not usually honest. Which you and I both, you know me. You know that I'm honest all the time.
0: Yeah.
1: And
0: sure are.
1: Yeah. And sometimes a little too honest at points when I shouldn't be.
0: Yeah, you think?
1: Yeah. And maybe a little too blunt. Sometimes. The odd
0: sometimes.
1: Time, a little too blunt.
0: Are you being honest right now? All the time.
1: All the time.
0: All the time, yes.
1: And I have been known to say, well, to be honest, here's what I think. Uh-oh. That's strike one and strike two. I just realized that.
0: Here's what I think.
1: By the way, hope this finds you well. Okay, you know what? I don't want to talk about this anymore because it's starting to be...
0: Well, you're obviously not professional, but that's fine.
1: Yeah, we didn't need to... We knew this a long time ago,
0: that's
1: though, right?
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4: As the warm weather sticks around a little bit more frequently along with the sunshine, you're also going to start getting your first taste of the real sign of Ontario's local food season kicking off. Markets and grocery stores across the province will now be selling Ontario asparagus as the first fresh field-grown vegetable of the season. Relatively short but intense harvest window for asparagus is also a reminder of just how connected local food is to timing, to the weather, and to the realities of farming here in Ontario. This all happens as many farmers are currently out working ground to get in wheat or soybeans this spring. Meanwhile, some microgreens are being recalled because of a possibly E. coli contamination. The Canadian Food Inspection Agency says the MicroVerdure microgreens and broccoli, summery fusion, and spicy trio flavors are all affected by the recall. Agency says you should throw the greens out or you can return them to the store for a full refund. And that's your Food and Ag Report. I'm Phil DeLand.
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7:49. Cloudy this morning. Some mix of sun and cloud this afternoon. And a high of 20. It's 10 at Country 93.

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1: Well, we've got so many great shows coming up in the next little while for you to check out. This is going to be a great year for concerts and all that kind of great stuff, including the Dean Brody Reklaws co-headlining tour. It's so exciting when they come right into Owen Sound. We don't get that often. And to have like big stars like this come right into town is nice.
0: And they're also good.
1: Yeah,
0: which exactly. is kind of nice. So
1: yeah, exactly.
0: We know they put on a really good show that we talked about it before. When we've gone to see the show, gets the crowd really involved and really excited, and the crowd loves it. And you can't help but have a good time at either one of those shows.
1: Oh, for sure. So yeah. For them to be together is so cool. They are going to be at the Bayshore Community Center on Sunday, November 22nd. So if you haven't got your tickets yet, you can grab them at tickets.attackhockey.com. It's the Hometown Hero Show. It's going to be pretty great.
0: Can I just throw in one little thing? And this, I'm not trying to brag or anything, but I mean, we've met... we both met the Reklaws.
1: Yes.
0: But you haven't met
1: Dean Brody.
0: Dean Brody.
1: No, I have not.
0: The lovely Victoria and I had a chance to meet Dean Brody when he was in Port Elgin a couple of years ago.
1: Yeah.
0: He just seems very, on stage, amazing.
1: Mm-hmm.
0: But off stage, just kind of laid back, kind of, you know, easygoing.
1: Right.
0: Kind of, you know, like, I don't know. I guess I don't expect him to do cartwheels around the room.
1: Hey, look at me. I'm a clown. Is that what you wanted?
0: Oh, that would have been neat. I wasn't thinking that I wanted him to do that. But
1: juggling.
0: Yeah. Making balloon animals. Here's a balloon animal of me. See, I would love that.
1: Right.
0: But yeah, it didn't happen.
1: Oh.
0: So maybe this year he'll have learned how to do some balloon. No, he was a very nice guy. It was really neat to meet him. It was just neat seeing the two different sides of him where he's more laid back behind
1: sure.
0: the stage. I'm glad it wasn't reversed. Because if he was on stage just, hi.
1: Yeah.
0: It would have been
1: a little bit lame, but you would have seen the super excited one, and you would have had something to take home with you.
0: Yes, several
1: balloon animals. Yeah. So.
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3: Good morning. It's 8 o'clock. I'm Matt Hermes. Bruce County has retained a company to repair a stretch of Bruce Road 15 in Pinkerton damaged by flooding this past winter. The stretch of road has been closed since a privately owned dike failed in March, resulting in the Teeswater River flooding the road and surrounding area. Adam Stanley is Bruce County's Director of Transportation.
4: There has been public interest in reopening the roadway. As such, staff directed BM Ross to reassess the risk of flooding reoccurrence. They have determined that the risk of flooding is low between the months of May and November, based on historical data in the Teeswater River.
3: The repairs to Bruce Road 15 are expected to be completed within the next few weeks. Saugeen Beach's shorelines are ready for summer action after a volunteer cleanup. More than 80 volunteers recently came together and removed about 220 pounds of litter. They covered about 8 kilometers of shoreline from the Sauble River to French Bay Road. The effort was to help prepare the beach for the busy summer season while contributing to the long-term health of the coastal ecosystem. An event's being held at the Owen Sound Farmers Market tomorrow in support of mental health and addictions awareness. Spencer Byers has more.
5: 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It runs from 11 a.m. until 2 p.m. in support of awareness of mental health and addiction in the community. The coffee house will feature music, poetry, storytelling, celebrates creativity, connection, and lived experiences in mental health. Along with art, there will be local vendors and food. It is a free event with everyone welcome to attend. Spencer Byers, Owen Sound.
3: Georgian Bluffs will be marking the 25th anniversary of amalgamation with a community event next month. The township plans to host a movie night at Shallow Lake Arena on June 6th. Residents are also being encouraged to submit photos captured around Georgian Bluffs since amalgamation for Community Reel. On the national news, Prime Minister Mark Carney is heading to New York City this week to pitch Canada to American investors. The two-day trip comes just before a mandatory review of the Canada-U.S.-Mexico trade agreement. Carney will meet with top business leaders and deliver a keynote address at the Economic Club of New York. And the conflict in Iran could be close to ending. Officials in the Middle East say the U.S. and Iran have been close to reaching a deal for weeks, but U.S. President Donald Trump wants Iran to give up their stockpile of enriched uranium. The conflict has effectively closed a major oil shipping lane in the Middle East, driving up gas prices worldwide. That's a look at the news. Now on to sports.
6: I'm RJ Brighthead with the morning sports presented by Remax. Vegas rallied from 3 goals down to beat the Avalanche 5-3. They can advance to the Stanley Cup Final if they sweep Colorado tomorrow. Tonight, the Canadians host the Hurricanes with that series tied at 1. Canada defeated Slovakia at the Worlds to remain undefeated. Easton Cowan scored with 12 seconds to go to put the Toronto Marlies in the AHL's Conference Finals. Memorial Cup, Chicoutimi beat Kelowna. Tonight, Kitchener plays Everett. The Pirates snapped the Blue Jays 4-game winning streak. Dylan Cease and Vladimir Guerrero left with injuries. We'll find out more today before the Jays host the Marlins. NBA, Spurs beat the Thunder to even that series at 2. F1 leader Kimi Antonelli won the Canadian Grand Prix. Felix Rosenquist captured the closest Indianapolis 500 in history, winning by 0.02 seconds. And with the World Cup just over 2 weeks away, Argentina will be hoping Lionel Messi's okay after he's subbed out of Miami's win with an apparent injury. Now, here's your local sports.
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3: Cloudy and foggy in some areas this morning with a chance of some drizzle, then clearing up to a mix of sun and cloud. A high of 20 today, partly cloudy sky tonight and a low of 14, and sunny and 24 tomorrow. 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

0: Let Your Horses Run, Brett Kissel, Country 93, 8:12. I don't know, I was going to say 8:28. It's not. It's 8:12 with Shauna Julia.
1: On Friday, I kind of disappointed you.
0: You disappoint me every day. Don't worry.
1: Oh, okay. Well, that's
0: good. Every single day.
1: But, okay, no.
0: Let me
1: on
0: down.
1: Friday, I disappointed you more than normal.
0: Oh, okay.
1: If that's possible. We were talking about school supplies from the 90s, and you brought up something that wasn't on the list of school supplies that people like to have or that were in high demand, and one that you thought should be on the list. And we have audio of what it sounded like on Friday. Here we go.
0: I am disappointed that on the list is not the pen that could be blue, green, red, and black.
1: Oh, yeah.
0: Because that, and then I had one that could be even more color. That pen was like the pen that I wanted so bad.
1: Yeah.
0: Because, you know, the possibilities. Whew.
1: Yeah.
0: 4-in-1?
1: I know. Well, surprise. I got you one. Bring it in.
0: Oh, my God. No, you didn't.
1: No,
0: that was a lie.
1: Oh. Now, I felt so bad. Well, not really.
0: No, you didn't.
1: Not on Friday, I didn't. Well, I did until Saturday when we were doing our show live from the P&H Center in Hanover.
0: Yeah, we were there for the Hanover Home and Lifestyle Show. And let the record show you didn't feel bad.
1: No, I didn't until. Yes.
0: We had Doug and Janet from Built Right Fencing. They showed up.
1: Yes.
0: And they held out brand new, still in the package. This guy. Do you hear that? You hear that? No.
1: Oh, there we go.
0: That's the clicking of me changing colors. They brought me a pen. The pen that you said you'd give me.
1: I know.
0: And you lied.
1: Yeah,
0: and they didn't lie.
1: They didn't lie.
0: Janet actually went out and got me this pen.
1: Yes.
0: Janet, you're adorbs, and I love that.
1: Let's be honest. I was kind of the big jerk in that.
0: Yeah.
1: Because would I do it again? Absolutely.
0: Of course.
1: But still, but they even brought me a present.
0: They
1: even
0: brought
1: though
0: you.
1: I was the big jerk, they brought me a mechanical pencil.
0: Yes.
1: Which is always sharp.
0: Always sharp.
1: And I'm loving
0: it. That's the dream.
1: Look at how sharp that is. Like, perfect lead at the end.
0: Janet did mention to me that she brought you the pencil because you went on way too much about pencils.
1: I'm right.
0: So.
1: She's incorrect. You can't go on too long about pencils. They're delicious and beautiful.
0: They're delicious.
1: Yeah.
0: Interesting. Well, thank you. I just want to say thank you again to them for doing that. That was very sweet and very cute to bring us pens. I wasn't as heartbroken as I might have sounded, but I still am very happy
1: you
0: to
1: don't
0: have
1: believe
0: this pen.
1: You don't believe me anyway.
0: No, I would never believe that you would. I would be more shocked if I actually saw it in your hand.
1: Yeah.
0: I would never believe that you would have it, but I will say I am very happy to have this pen. I've already used all the colors, so thank you.
1: And I'm very happy to have this pencil. I've already used the colors, too.
0: The color of pencil?
1: Yes.
0: Nice.
1: Several times.
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1: It's time for Julia's Random Fact.
2: Michelin has built a car tire that cannot go flat because it's airless. It's called the Uptis. It uses a flexible composite airless structure instead of pressurized air to support the car and can go over nails, whatever, and not get punctured. It will just keep going on the side of the road. And if you're thinking, hey, why don't I have those tires?
0: Okay, get out of my head. That's exactly what I was just thinking. Why don't I have those tires?
2: Because they are still not available. They've been working on it for 10 years.
0: Oh.
2: Still in the prototype phase. Still testing it out. So you got some more to wait. More time to wait.
0: We'll probably have like the cars that fly before that, and we won't need tires.
2: Maybe they'll have wings.
0: Yeah.
2: Yeah.
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We are local, representing local. 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
2: It's 8:30. Good morning. I'm Matt Hermes. Bruce County has retained a company to repair a stretch of Bruce Road 15 in Pinkerton damaged by flooding this past winter. The stretch of road has been closed since a privately owned dike failed in March, resulting in the Teeswater River flooding the road and surrounding area. Adam Stanley is Bruce County's Director of Transportation.
3: There has been public interest in reopening the roadway. As such, staff directed BM Ross to reassess the risk of flooding reoccurrence. They have determined that the risk of flooding is low between the months of May and November, based on historical data in the Teeswater River.
2: The repairs to Bruce Road 15 are expected to be completed within the next few weeks. Saugeen Beach's shorelines are ready for summer action after a volunteer cleanup. More than 80 volunteers

0: recently came together and removed about 220 pounds of litter. They covered about 8 kilometers of shoreline from the Sauble River to French Bay Road. The effort was to help prepare the beach for the busy summer season while contributing to the long-term health of the coastal ecosystem. At events being held at the Owen Sound Farmers Market tomorrow in support of mental health and addictions awareness, Spencer Byers has more.
1: Bright Shores Health System is holding the 11th Annual Mental Health and Addictions Coffee House on Tuesday, May 26th at the Owen Sound Farmers Market. It runs from 11 a.m. until 2 p.m. in support of awareness of mental health and addiction in the community. The coffee house will feature music, poetry, storytelling, celebrates creativity, connection, and lived experiences in mental health. Along with art, there will be local vendors and food. It is a free event with everyone welcome to attend. Spencer Byers, Owen Sound.
0: Georgian Bluffs will be marking the 25th anniversary of amalgamation with a community event next month. The township plans to host a movie night at Shallow Lake Arena on June 6th. Residents are also being encouraged to submit photos captured around Georgian Bluffs since amalgamation for Community Reel. On the national news, Prime Minister Mark Carney is heading to New York City this week to pitch Canada to American investors. The two-day trip comes just before a mandatory review of the Canada-U.S.-Mexico trade agreement. Carney will meet with top business leaders and deliver a keynote address at the Economic Club of New York. And the conflict in Iran could be close to ending. Officials in the Middle East say the U.S. and Iran have been close to reaching a deal for weeks, but U.S. President Donald Trump wants Iran to give up their stockpile of enriched uranium. The conflict has effectively closed a major oil shipping lane in the Middle East, driving up gas prices worldwide. That's a look at the news. Now on to sports.
2: I'm RJ Broadhead with the morning sports presented by RE/MAX. Vegas rallied from 3 goals down to beat the Avalanche 5-3. They can advance to the Stanley Cup Final if they sweep Colorado tomorrow. Tonight, the Canadians host the Hurricanes with that series tied at 1. Canada defeated Slovakia at the Worlds to remain undefeated. Easton Cowan scored with 12 seconds to go to put the Toronto Marlies in the AHL's Conference Finals. Memorial Cup, Chicoutimi beat Kelowna. Tonight, Kitchener plays Everett. The Pirates snapped the Blue Jays' 4-game winning streak. Dylan Cease and Vladimir Guerrero left with injuries. We'll find out more today before the Jays host the Marlins. NBA, Spurs beat the Thunder to even that series at 2. F1 leader Kimi Antonelli won the Canadian Grand Prix. Felix Rosenquist captured the closest Indianapolis 500 in history, winning by 0.02 of a second. And with the World Cup just over 2 weeks away, Argentina will be hoping Lionel Messi's okay after he subbed out of Miami's win with an apparent injury. Now, here's your local sports.
0: The Owen Sound Junior B North Stars topped Windsor Clippers 10-5. 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The weather is coming up next.
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4: Country 93 weather.
0: Cloudy and foggy in some areas this morning with a chance of some drizzle, then clearing up to a mix of sun and cloud. A high of 20 today, partly cloudy sky tonight and a low of 14, and sunny and 24 tomorrow. Right now it's 11 in Owen Sound's River District. I'm Matt Hermes for all of your latest local stories on demand. 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

0: Garth Brooks from Country 93. There's Rodeo. It's 8:43.
1: There's nothing worse than getting off of a long plane ride. You just want to get home, but no, you got to stand there and wait for the bags to come around in that thing. And everyone gathers around, and you're just hoping your bag is going to come, and you're all anxious. Is that my... No.
0: And it's never the first one. It's never the first.
1: It's like...
0: It's always second last.
1: Yeah, it's always right at the end. Maybe it got stuck somewhere, and you have to wait for it to come out.
0: If it shows up at all.
1: So... How to get your luggage to arrive first. According to some travel experts, this is what you need to do.
0: All right.
1: Okay. First of all, you want to ask for a priority or fragile tag. I know.
0: Oh, that scares
1: me. It seems a little bit sneaky, but if you get them to do that, those are often placed on top of other luggage and loaded last, which means they're going to come out first. So you can try it. Doesn't always happen. But you can try it.
0: I'd be worried. I just think that they'd be, fragile. Let's put it at the bottom. Teach them a lesson.
1: Teach them a lesson. Yeah, no, I don't think they want to get sued. So the next thing is fly first class. Because usually flying in first class, your bags are checked as priority. So they're kind of put on last so that they come out first. So just pay more.
0: Oh, that's easy enough.
1: Yeah.
0: Yeah.
1: I mean, everybody could do it. They choose to be in economy.
0: Right.
1: Because they just like it better there. But I'm telling you.
0: Naturally, I get that.
1: Yeah, I'm telling you, forget about that and go to first class, which is an easy, quick solution there. It often works. Finally, you can check in later, but not too late. So checking in early means your bag is probably going to be on the plane first. And what happens? Then it's off the plane last.
0: Yeah, that makes sense.
1: So the later you check it in, the later it will come on. However, you don't want to cut it too close because then you're going to miss your flight.
0: Because you're running after the plane on the tarmac.
1: Yeah. And even your bag might end up, you might get on your flight, but your bag might not.
0: Right.
1: They usually need at least 45 minutes before you go. So, but try to time it. So you're near the end.
0: That's a nail biter, that is. And getting back to your idea about going first class, why not just get your own plane?
1: Okay.
0: That might be a better way, because if you're the only one on the plane, you're pretty much guaranteed that your luggage will be available right away.
1: That is true. I mean, you do have, there is some environmental concerns with that. Also money. But other than that, these are great ideas.
0: Just a small issue.
1: Just a little bit of money. Yeah. Also the environment. But other than that, great ideas, great tips.
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0: Country 93, it's 8:51 with Sean and Julia. Well, cloudy this morning, mix of sun and cloud this afternoon, going to get up to 20. And then tomorrow, what? Sunshine, there's a Humidex.
1: What?
0: A Humidex tomorrow.
2: And then snow on Wednesday.
0: No.
2: Oh, no.
0: Anyway, it's going to feel like 26 tomorrow.
2: Oh,
0: so,
2: shorts.
0: You go.
2: Here we come.
0: Yeah, that is actually shorts weather, but people have been wearing shorts in this city for probably about 4 weeks now.
2: Yeah, I've seen a lot of people out, and I
0: shirts
2: always think...
0: Shirts off. Shirt off.
2: Yeah, what are you doing? How? Do you have skin?
0: It's not shirt off weather.
2: Yeah, no.
0: Put that thing back on.
2: Yeah, tube top, fine. Shirts off, no.
0: Yeah, stop trying to push the tube top. It's not going to happen.
2: I'm with big tube top.
0: I know you are.
2: Yeah, I get a kickback on everyone that's sold in Owen Sound.
0: It's 10 right now. Sean and Julia are wrapping up the show now. Here is all that we learned.
2: Over the weekend, Julia and I were at the Hanover Home and Lifestyle Show. And we were broadcasting live on Saturday morning. The station was there all weekend. And we were taking ballots in for somebody to be able to win a couple of tickets to the Misty City Music Festival, which is coming up September 18th to 20th in Niagara Falls. Going to be a great show. Brooks and Dunn, John Party, Jake Owen, Lone Star, Jackson Dean, and more. So we've decided... And we're going to do the big draw right now because this is the last time we talk until tomorrow. So, let's have our exciting drum roll.
0: All right.
2: Congratulations to Jess Martin of Palmerston.
0: Yay, Jess!
2: Good job.
0: Congratulations.
2: Good job on writing your name down on a sheet of paper for us. So, yes, anyway.
1: No,
2: she did right here, see?
0: Yeah.
2: That's it. So she's the winner?
0: Okay. Yeah. Anyway, thanks to everyone who came by and filled out a ballot.
2: Yeah, it was fun.
0: Sorry that you didn't win.
2: No.
0: Okay, anyway. we also talked this morning about the easiest weight loss hack nutrition scientists wish everyone knew. And all you have to do is slow down, which when you have something delicious in front of you is easier said than done.
2: Totally true.
0: Try to eat as slow as you can and you will eat less, lose weight, and have better digestion, all without feeling hungry.
2: We have our final thought next.
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A mix of sun and cloud today with a high of 20, then partly cloudy sky tonight and a low of 14. Sunny and 24 tomorrow. Some sun, some clouds, slight chance of some showers and a high of 23 on Wednesday.

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0: A mix of sun and cloud today with a high of 20, then partly cloudy sky tonight and a low of 14. Sunny and 24 tomorrow. Some sun, some clouds, slight chance of some showers and a high of 23 on Wednesday.
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2: 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She's crafted her own sound that's both modern and traditional. She's been fortunate enough to serve as an opening act for some greats, including Jess Moskaluk, Megan Patrick, and Beverly Mahood. This is Rebecca Rain with Late to the Party.

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13: A mix of sun and cloud today with a high of 20, then partly cloudy sky tonight and a low of 14. Sunny and 24 tomorrow. Some sun, some clouds, slight chance of some showers and a high of 23 on Wednesday.

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0: The home of Sean and Julia in the morning, Country 93, and Jordan Davis with Luke Bryan. And Rick Ringer here. Hello. Good to be back with you in my normal time slot, and mostly because it means our friend Dusty Hill is back in the house again and will be on the air after 3 o'clock. In the meantime, right here, right now, we've got Megan Maroney, Ella Langley, and Riley Green, and classic Joe DiMassina all coming up this hour, and that's before we get to three great Canadian country acts featured in our Maple Monday set coming up right after the noon news.
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0: Country 93, today's best country. Ella Langley with Riley Green and Scotty McCreary with the help of Hootie and the Blowfish coming up. And your forecast as well looks really good. Gonna see a nice turnaround beginning later this afternoon. Lots of sun all week long. You're gonna love it. All right, and you also all week long should keep it right here, because if you're a Luke Combs fan, this was made for you. Of course, he's going to be at Rogers Stadium in June, early June, and you could be there. Listen all this week, right through till Friday, for a Luke Combs song. And when we play one, text the word Combs, C-O-M-B-S, to us at 519-372-9393. And you could win a pair of tickets to see Luke Combs live in concert on June 5th. 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

0: Mackenzie Porter from Country 93 with Sean and Julia in the morning, and with Owen Riegling due up in just a little bit. But first, to prepare you for your next airline adventure, we've got some ways to annoy a flight attendant. These are surefire ways that you are going to annoy your flight attendant. For instance, by copying her every move during the safety announcements. Although she will be happy that you're at least paying attention to what she's doing during the safety announcements, but copying her every move, probably not a good move on your part. Other ways to annoy a flight attendant include calling her stewardess. Yeah, not for a while now have we called them stewardesses. Or stewards, I guess. And final way to annoy a flight attendant in a big way, just keep pushing that call button to make sure that it works.
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8: A mix of sun and cloud today with a high of 20, then partly cloudy sky tonight and a low of 14. Sunny and 24 tomorrow. Some sun, some clouds, slight chance of some showers and a high of 23 on Wednesday.

0: Country 93 playing today's best country, and that one from the Sunday Morning Rewind file with Jody Messina heads Carolina Tales, California. And it's almost time for news, sports, and weather coming up at 12 noon. Next hour, we start off with a Maple Monday feature, and that's a salute to Canadian country artists, including one who is a member of the Canadian Country Music Hall of Fame and who took his debut hit, gathered a bunch of his country friends together, and they re-recorded a version of it that benefited Mad Canada. Find out who coming up as a part of the Maple Monday right after the noon news.
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3: It's 12 o'clock. Good afternoon. I'm Claire McCormack. Bruce County has retained a company to repair a stretch of Bruce Road 15 in Pinkerton damaged by flooding. The stretch of road has been closed since a privately owned dike failed in March, resulting in the Teeswater River flooding the road and surrounding areas. Adam Stanley is Bruce County's Director of Transportation.
4: There has been public interest in reopening the roadway. As such, staff directed BM Ross to reassess the risk of flooding reoccurrence. They have determined that the risk of flooding is low between the months of May and November based on historical data in the Teeswater River.
3: The road repairs to Bruce Road 15 are expected to be completed within the next few weeks. Saugeen Beach's shorelines are ready for summer action after a volunteer cleanup. More than 80 volunteers recently came together and removed about 220 pounds of litter. They covered about 8 kilometers of shoreline from the Sauble River to French Bay Road. The goal was to help prepare the beach for the busy summer season while contributing to the long-term health of the coastal ecosystem. The YMCA of Owen Sound Grey Bruce is expanding its school-age programs in Port Elgin for the 2026-27 school year. In partnership with the Blue Water District School Board, Port Elgin Saugeen Central School and Northport Elementary School will gain 41 more spots for their school-age programs. Families who are looking to get in can apply through the one-list system. An event is being held at the Owen Sound Farmers Market tomorrow in support of mental health and addictions awareness. Spencer Byers has more.
5: Bright Shores Health System is holding the 11th Annual Mental Health and Addictions Coffee House on Tuesday, May 26th at the Owen Sound Farmers Market. It runs from 11 a.m. until 2 p.m. in support of awareness of mental health and addiction in the community. The Coffee House will feature music, poetry, storytelling, celebrates creativity, connection, and lived experiences in mental health. Along with art, there will be local vendors and food. It is a free event, with everyone welcome to attend. Spencer Byers, Owen Sound.
3: Progressive Conservative MPP Caroline Mulroney is resigning from the Ford cabinet. Over the past 8 years as a Toronto area member of provincial parliament, she's held the posts of transportation minister, attorney general, and most recently president of the treasury board and minister of francophone affairs. She's the daughter of former prime minister Brian Mulroney. She said today she's planning to spend more time with family after losing her father 2 years ago and becoming an empty nester last year. There's a recall on an air fryer that Health Canada says is a fire and burn hazard. The Secura air fryer has a wire connection that can cause fires. There have been no reports of injuries in Canada. Nearly 700 were sold from 2019 to 2020. Time now for a check on sports. Here's Matt Hermes.
6: Thank you and good afternoon. It's Game 3 of the NHL Eastern Conference Final tonight. Montreal Canadiens host Carolina Hurricanes. The series is tied 1-1. Puck drop set for 8. At the Memorial Cup in Kelowna, OHL champions Kitchener Rangers face the Western Hockey League's best, Everett Silver Tips. Both teams won their opening games. That's underway at 9 tonight. Treya Savage takes the mound for the Blue Jays in the opener of a 3-game series at home against Miami Marlins this evening. NBA playoffs. New York Knicks can advance to the final with a win tonight. It's a road game for the Owen Sound North Stars in Major Series Lacrosse. They take on Oakville Rock. That's underway at 7:30 this evening. North Stars are trying to improve to 1-1 on the season. And plenty of success for Owen Sound girls field lacrosse teams over the weekend. 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
3: A mix of sun and clouds this afternoon, a light breeze, a high around 23, cooler on the Bruce Peninsula. Partly cloudy tonight, a low of 13. Sunny Tuesday, breezy, a high around 22 degrees. Right now it's 10 degrees in Tobermory, 14 in Walkerton, and it is 13 degrees in Meaford and Owen Sound. I'm Claire McCormack for all of your latest local stories on demand. 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

0: Canadian Country Music Hall of Famer Charlie Major and friends on Country 93 to wrap up our Maple Monday feature. That was to celebrate the 25th anniversary of that hit in 1994 by Charlie, and he gathered all kinds of great country friends together, including... Got to take a deep breath here. Dean Brody, Terry Clark, Johnny Reed, Gord Bamford, Jess Moskaluk, Jason Blaine, Tim Hicks, The Roadhammers, Doc Walker, Bobby Wills, Brett Kissel, Aaron Prichette, Aaron Goodvin, and Tay Bay all helped out with the 25th anniversary edition of It Can't Happen to Me. And more importantly, perhaps, was the fact that all proceeds from the release of the song were donated to MAD Canada, Mothers Against Drunk Driving. Hi, it's Rick Ringer here. Chris Stapleton is coming right up. And the Recklaws and their pal Dean Brody as well with their new one.
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7: A mix of sun and clouds this afternoon, a light breeze, a high around 23 degrees, more like 18 degrees on the Bruce Peninsula. Partly cloudy tonight, a low around 13. Sunshine Tuesday, breezy, and a high of 22.

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The home of Sean and Julia in the morning, Country 93 on the water with the James Barker Band. 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

0: 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And coming up next hour, yes, we will be playing a Luke Combs song. So stay with us because, of course, when you hear it, you text the word Combs to the Elgin Jewelers text line 519-372-9393. And you'll go into a draw for a daily draw, as a matter of fact, for a pair of Luke Combs tickets for one of his two shows at Rogers Stadium in Toronto in early June. So stay with us.
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6: A mix of sun and clouds this afternoon, a light breeze, a high around 23 degrees, more like 18 degrees on the Bruce Peninsula. Partly cloudy tonight, a low around 13. Sunshine Tuesday, breezy, and a high of 22.

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0: Country 93 with today's best country and Riley Green with Change My Mind. And I think I heard a Luke Combs song in there. Did you? If you did, text the word Combs to us at 519-372-9393. And you could be going to see one of the two Luke Combs shows at Rogers Stadium in early June. The June 5th show. Specifically, you could win a pair of tickets to see Luke live in concert. By the way, Dierks Bentley is a part of a big bill that night as well. I think there's like four or five acts altogether. And we're giving away a pair of tickets for that show every day this week. 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

0: Country 93 with today's Best Country and Dustin Lynch. And your forecast coming up. Nice to see some sun. A lot of it, actually, all week long in the forecast. And temperatures nearing summertime levels, as a matter of fact. We'll get the details for you in just a little bit, along with some Big and Rich and more coming as well. There's a big event happening on Saturday to benefit the Owen Sound Agricultural Society, the folks who put on the fall fair in Owen Sound every year. It's the second annual cornhole tournament and barn dance this Saturday. You got to pre-register at the link that you'll find on our website for the cornhole tournament. And it's $60 per team. And that also includes tickets for the dance that night. You're guaranteed two games and dance tickets. And there's a $250 cash prize for first place. The barn dance then happens with line dancing with Rhonda Laws and the Rowdy Outlaws, starting things off at about 7 o'clock, and then the barn dance itself at 9 p.m. And tickets are only $10 in advance at Bayshore Country Feeds. There'll be 15 at the door. A beer garden, music, food booth, ATM on site. Going to be a good night and a good day. This Saturday, find out more about the Owen Sound Agricultural Society Barn Dance and Cornhole Tournament this Saturday on the events page of our website, country93.ca.
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6: A mix of sun and clouds this afternoon, a light breeze, a high around 23 degrees, more like 18 degrees on the Bruce Peninsula. Partly cloudy tonight, a low around 13. Sunshine Tuesday, breezy, and a high of 22.

0: Jade Eagleson's Rodeo Queen from Country 93. And you know what? Sometimes you got to pay closer attention to your owner's manual on your vehicle. I know there's a lot of information in there and whatnot. This guy could certainly have found out, if he'd paid attention to his owner's manual on his Cybertruck, his Tesla Cybertruck, that the setting called Wade Mode on the Cybertruck is only intended for shallow water, up to 32 inches. Okay? So basically a water fording feature across a shallow stream or something like that. Well, he didn't realize that the lake he drove his Cybertruck into was 65 feet deep at times. So you guessed it, the Cybertruck floated for a little bit and then it sank like a rock. To add insult to injury, the manufacturer explicitly warns that any water damage sustained during the testing of quote-unquote Wade Mode is not covered under the warranty. Ooh, another reason he should have paid attention to that owner's manual.
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0: the home of Sean and Julia in the morning, Country 93, and Mackenzie Porter featuring Owen Riegling, Coming Home to You, or Bigger Houses. Your forecast in just a moment or two. Stay with us next hour, just ahead of the return of Dusty Hill. This music from Lainey Wilson and the Wrecklaws, Toby Keith with a classic as well, and some lifestyle odds and ends for you coming up after 2 o'clock.
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5: A mix of sun and clouds this afternoon, a light breeze, a high around 23 degrees, more like 18 degrees on the Bruce Peninsula. Partly cloudy tonight, a low around 13. Sunshine Tuesday, breezy, and a high of 22.

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0: Country 93 with today's best country, Miss Me More, and Kelsey Ballerini with a Rec Lodge just around the corner. And with Casey Clark due up tonight after 6 o'clock, starting a brand new week of excellent evening entertainment. 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

0: Country 93 with today's best country, Nate Smith, with Thomas Rhett and Jordan Davis just around the corner after a beautiful forecast. What a week this is going to be. We've got some lifestyle did you knows for you here on this Monday. Did you know 15% of adults say they've had a drink or two before going to the dentist? Yeah, it's pretty likely the dentist is going to be able to tell that you've been imbibing once you open your mouth, right? Did you know? Some lifestyle odds and ends here. Did you know almost half of people surveyed said volunteering lowers their stress level? I mean, it does make you feel good about yourself, right? Find something you're passionate about, and if you've got the time, volunteer to help that cause out. And final lifestyle, did you know here? Did you know 20% of people will leave the house with a gym bag today and never use it? Boy, they sure do look fit, though, don't they?
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9: A mix of sun and clouds this afternoon, a light breeze, a high around 23 degrees, more like 18 degrees on the Bruce Peninsula. Partly cloudy tonight, a low around 13. Sunshine Tuesday, breezy, and a high of 22.

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0: home of Sean and Julia in the morning, Country 93 with the James Barker Band. And classic Toby Keith is coming up yet before the return of Dusty Hill after 3 o'clock. Forecast is looking great for the week and even into the weekend at this point, which is great news for Saturday for sure, for a couple of charity walks, including the IG Wealth Management Walk for Alzheimer's, happening in Owen Sound at Grace Sauble Conservation Area, their largest fundraiser of the year at the Alzheimer's Society of Grey Bruce, to help provide vital programming and services to 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Find the link that you need on the events page of our website, country93.ca.
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Hi, I'm John from Tanning Law. 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We've acted for businesswomen from Hanover and machine operators from Thornbury. All of our clients have this in common. Their lives have been disrupted either by an accident or a disability, and it's our job to get back what they are owed. We are local, representing local. 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To us, it's personal.

0: That's the newest from Owen Riedling called Love, Hate, Love on Country 93. Leaving you in the hands of Dusty Hill, and it feels so good to be able to say that. He's been a little under the weather, let's say, for the last couple of weeks, but we're glad to have him back in the saddle and in his usual time slot coming up after 3 o'clock. He's got the latest from Ella Langley and classic Garth Brooks, and you never know when he'll play some Luke Combs as well. And, of course, you know what that's all about. Here's the details on going to see Luke Combs in June at Rogers Stadium.
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9: A mix of sun and clouds this afternoon, a light breeze, a high around 23 degrees, more like 18 degrees on the Bruce Peninsula. Partly cloudy tonight, a low around 13. Sunshine Tuesday, breezy, and a high of 22.

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0: Today's Best Country, Country 93. There's Ella Langley. Hi there, Dusty Hill here, back from sick bed. I was not feeling so good for, a couple of weeks now. But I'm back. I still got a bit of the old man cold, the old hairball. Something's going on in the old chest. But, I was sicker sitting around the house. So, what the heck? Let's go to work. Let's play some tunes. We got lots of great music for you coming up. We'll take a look at the weather forecast, too. We'll find out what happened this date in history. That's on the way shortly. And we got Lainey Wilson with a great tune. That's coming up.
1: 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Because my dad walked me down the aisle.
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3: 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He walked so many miles for me. That's why I'm walking. For my grandpa.
2: My mom.
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0: Morgan Wallen on today's Best Country, Country 93. Dusty Hill here. Supposed to warm up a little bit for the rest of the week. Hopefully. Details on that coming up shortly. And, of course, lots of great music. Let's find out what happened this date in history. The 25th of May. Of course, a holiday south of the border. It's Memorial Day. It was this date in 2011. Oprah Winfrey aired her show, The Oprah Winfrey Show, for the last time, ending a 25-year run on television. Speaking of television, 1992, Jay Leno makes his debut as the permanent host of NBC's Tonight Show. He took over from Johnny Carson. And in 1989, the Calgary Flames win their first Stanley Cup. They beat, anybody? Good trivia. They beat the Montreal Canadiens. Two Canadian teams in the Cup Finals. When's the next time we're going to see that? I don't know. And finally, this date, 1977, George Lucas released a little movie called Star Wars. It will go on to be a huge hit, of course. 1977. May the Force be with you.
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8: A mix of sun and clouds this afternoon, a light breeze, a high around 23 degrees, more like 18 degrees on the Bruce Peninsula. Partly cloudy tonight, a low around 13. Sunshine Tuesday, breezy, and a high of 22.

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0: 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Country 93, Luke Combs is going to be at Rogers Stadium in June. You could be there to see him. 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
6: A mix of sun and clouds this afternoon, a light breeze, a high around 23 degrees, more like 18 degrees on the Bruce Peninsula. Partly cloudy tonight, a low around 13. Sunshine Tuesday, breezy, and a high of 22.

0: Rocky Mountain Low on today's Best Country, Country 93. Dusty Hill here, trucking right along on a Monday. Father's Day coming up in June, and you can celebrate Father's Day at the Rockland Classic Car and Tractor Show. 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
3: It's 4 o'clock. Good afternoon. I'm Claire McCormack. Starting Wednesday, Grey County is closing a section of Grey Road 40 in eastern Grey Highlands to complete two culvert replacement projects. The road will be closed between Grey Road 7 and Grey Road 13 for about 5 weeks. The county says two culverts were significantly damaged during a major summer storm last year. Temporary repairs were done at that time, but continued heavy rain and spring runoff have further eroded the embankment and weakened the structures, leaving one in very poor condition. If it's not replaced, the county says there's a risk of failure. To prevent repeat disruption, Grey County is replacing both culverts as part of a single project to minimize the need for multiple road closures. The township of Georgian Bluffs says with increased wildlife activity reported this spring, including recent coyote and bear sightings, they're reminding everyone to stay aware and take precautions to reduce conflicts with wildlife. Real Warlow, Environmental Initiatives Officer for the township, says wildlife sightings are common in Georgian Bluffs, especially during the spring when animals are more active and searching for food, establishing territories, and caring for their young. You're most likely to encounter wildlife in the early morning, late evening, or overnight. You can help reduce unwanted encounters by keeping garbage, compost, and recycling secured, storing pet food indoors, and cleaning up bird seed or fallen fruit from yards, never feeding wildlife, and supervising your pets when outdoors, including following leash laws. The township recommends giving wildlife plenty of space, and if you encounter a coyote or bear, stay calm, keep your distance, and slowly back away. You can report non-emergency bear sightings to the province's BearWise reporting line, or if a wild animal poses an immediate threat to public safety, contact OPP. The YMCA of Owen Sound Grey Bruce is expanding its school-age programs in Port Elgin for the next school year. In partnership with the Blue Water District School Board, Port Elgin Saugeen Central School and North Port Elementary School will each gain 41 more spots for their school-age programs. Families that are looking to get in can apply through the One List system. Progressive Conservative MPP Caroline Mulroney is resigning from the Ford cabinet. Over the past 8 years, as a Toronto area member of provincial parliament, she's held the posts of transportation minister, attorney general, and most recently, president of the Treasury Board and minister of Francophone Affairs. She's the daughter of former Prime Minister Brian Mulroney. She said today she's planning to spend more time with family after losing her father 2 years ago and becoming an empty nester last year. There's a recall on an air fryer that Health Canada says is a fire and burn hazard. The Secura air fryer has a wire connection that can cause fires. There have been no reports of injuries in Canada, but nearly 700 were sold across the country from 2019 to 2020. In sports, it's Game 3 of the NHL Eastern Conference Final tonight. The Montreal Canadiens host the Carolina Hurricanes. The series is tied 1-1. Puck drop is set for 8 o'clock. At the Memorial Cup in Kelowna, OHL champion Kitchener Rangers face the Western Hockey League's best, Everett Silvertips. Both teams won their opening games. Trey Savage takes the mound for the Blue Jays in the opener of a three-game series at home against the Miami Marlins this evening. In the NBA, the New York Knicks can advance to the final with a win tonight. It's a road game for the Owen Sound North Stars in Major Series Lacrosse tonight. They take on the Oakville Rock. That's underway at 7:30 this evening. The North Stars are trying to improve to 1-1 on the season. And plenty of success for the Owen Sound girls field lacrosse teams over the weekend. Results and photos are posted today on the RE/MAX Grey Bruce Realty Sports page at bayshorebroadcasting.ca. Stay tuned. The weather forecast is coming up next.
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3: A few clouds tonight, a light breeze, the temperature dipping to around 13 degrees. Mainly sunny Tuesday, 40-kilometer wind gusts, a high of 25 degrees, the UV index 8 or very high. Sunny on Wednesday and a high of 22. Right now it's 11 degrees in Lions Head, 22 in Hanover, and it's 19 degrees in Owen Sound. I'm Claire McCormack. 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

0: That is Shania Twain on today's Best Country, Country 93. And, of course, earlier this month, she hosted the 61st Annual Academy of Country Music Awards from the MGM Grand Garden Arena in Las Vegas, Nevada. Some winners, Entertainer of the Year, that's the big prize. Cody Johnson won that. Album of the Year, Parker McCollum. Ella Lang, they got Female Artist of the Year, Cody Johnson, male. Group of the Year went to the Red Clay Strays. Duo of the Year, Brooks and Dunn. They have, I don't know how many held earlier this month. Coming up, we've got more award-winning country music.
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0: Brown and Julia in the morning and today's best country all day. Country 93, there's Tay Bay. You're with Dusty, rolling along. Your forecast coming up shortly. Let's see who's having a birthday today. The 25th of May, if it's your birthday, happy birthday. Actor Mike Myers, of course, he was on Saturday Night Live for a while. Also, Wayne's World, Austin Powers, the voice of Shrek. Canadian boy, Mike Myers, elbows up, 63. Today, Connie Selica, actress. She was in Hotel on television, also the world's greatest hero. She's married to John Tesh, who used to be one of the anchors on Entertainment Tonight. Connie Selica, 71 today. Karen Valentine, Gidget Grows Up, was a feature she was in. Also, Room 222 on television. And she did some Disney films. Hot Lead and Cold Feet is a good one. Karen Valentine, 79. And Frank Oz, he's a puppeteer, film director, and actor. Best known for his work with the Muppets, of course. He's the voice of Miss Piggy, Fozzie Bear, Animal, Sam the Eagle, Grover, Cookie Monster. He's also the voice of Yoda. Yes, he is. Frank Oz is 82 today. And Jesse Coulter, married to Waylon Jennings. She had a hit with I'm Not Lisa. Great song. Jesse Coulter is 83 today.
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5: A mix of sun and clouds this afternoon, a light breeze, a high around 23 degrees, more like 18 degrees on the Bruce Peninsula. Partly cloudy tonight, a low around 13. Sunshine Tuesday, breezy, and a high of 22.

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0: cold. That's what I can feel. Let's take a look at the top five things I bet you did not know. And, of course, Victoria Day is gone. Today's Memorial Day. Kind of the unofficial starts of summer for both Canada and the U.S. Let's take a look at the top five barbecuing tips for summer grilling. Number five, don't forget to preheat and clean your grates. Never put food on a cold barbecue. That's a no-no. Number four, set up two heat zones. That's always a good idea. You have a hot zone and a cool zone. That way you can move things around and control your cooking better. Number three, oil the food, not the grates on the barbecue. There's a great tip. Like if you got chicken or whatever, put a little oil on the food, not on the barbecue. Number two, use a meat thermometer. You got to make sure whatever it is you're cooking is fully cooked, and the best way to do that is with a meat thermometer. And finally, the number one barbecue tip for summer grilling, don't forget to rest your meat. And you know what I mean.
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10: A mix of sun and clouds this afternoon, a light breeze, a high around 23 degrees, more like 18 degrees on the Bruce Peninsula. Partly cloudy tonight, a low around 13. Sunshine Tuesday, breezy, and a high of 22.

0: Frank and Mulroney on today's Best Country, Country 93. I'm Dusty Hill. We're just entering the summer season. Lots of live music this summer. It's never too early to get your tickets, though. Country 93 presenting the Sauble Beach Party. Now, that's coming up in September. September 4th, 5th, and 6th. A great way to wrap up the summer. It's at Sauble Speedway. This is an all-ages event. Chris Young's going to be there. Tim Hicks. And many, many more. Go to SaubleBeach.com for your chance to purchase tickets. And, of course, be listening. You never know. We might have some tickets to give away. Sauble Beach Party, September 4th, 5th, and 6th at Sauble Speedway.
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3: It's 5 o'clock. Good afternoon. I'm Claire McCormack. Starting Wednesday, Grey County is closing a section of Grey Road 40 in eastern Grey Highlands to complete two culvert replacement projects. The road will be closed between Grey Road 7 and Grey Road 13 for about 5 weeks. The county says two culverts were significantly damaged during a major summer storm last year. Temporary repairs were done at that time, but continued heavy rain and spring runoff have further eroded the embankment and weakened the structures, leaving one in very poor condition. If it's not replaced, the county says there's a risk of failure. To prevent repeat disruption, Grey County is replacing both culverts as part of a single project to minimize the need for multiple road closures. The township of Georgian Bluffs says with increased wildlife activity reported this spring, including recent coyote and bear sightings, they're reminding everyone to stay aware and take precautions to reduce conflicts with wildlife. Real Warlow, Environmental Initiatives Officer for the township, says wildlife sightings are common in Georgian Bluffs, especially during the spring when animals are more active and searching for food, establishing territories, and caring for their young. You're most likely to encounter wildlife in the early morning, late evening, or overnight. You can help reduce unwanted encounters by keeping garbage, compost, and recycling secured, storing pet food indoors, and cleaning up bird seed or fallen fruit from yards, never feeding wildlife, and supervising your pets when outdoors, including following leash laws. The township recommends giving wildlife plenty of space, and if you encounter a coyote or bear, stay calm, keep your distance, and slowly back away. You can report non-emergency bear sightings to the province's BearWise reporting line, or if a wild animal poses an immediate threat to public safety, contact OPP. The YMCA of Owen Sound Grey Bruce is expanding its school-age programs in Port Elgin for the next school year. In partnership with the Blue Water District School Board, Port Elgin Saugeen Central School and North Port Elementary School will each gain 41 more spots for their school-age programs. Families that are looking to get in can apply through the One List system. Progressive Conservative MPP Caroline Mulroney is resigning from the Ford cabinet. Over the past 8 years, as a Toronto area member of provincial parliament, she's held the posts of transportation minister, attorney general, and most recently, president of the Treasury Board and minister of Francophone Affairs. She's the daughter of former Prime Minister Brian Mulroney. She said today she's planning to spend more time with family after losing her father 2 years ago and becoming an empty nester last year. There's a recall on an air fryer that Health Canada says is a fire and burn hazard. The Secura air fryer has a wire connection that can cause fires. There have been no reports of injuries in Canada, but nearly 700 were sold across the country from 2019 to 2020. In sports, it's Game 3 of the NHL Eastern Conference Final tonight. The Montreal Canadiens host the Carolina Hurricanes. The series is tied 1-1. Puck drop is set for 8 o'clock. At the Memorial Cup in Kelowna, OHL champion Kitchener Rangers face the Western Hockey League's best, Everett Silvertips. Both teams won their opening games. Trey Savage takes the mound for the Blue Jays in the opener of a three-game series at home against the Miami Marlins this evening. In the NBA, the New York Knicks can advance to the final with a win tonight. It's a road game for the Owen Sound North Stars in Major Series Lacrosse tonight. They take on the Oakville Rock. That's underway at 7:30 this evening. The North Stars are trying to improve to 1-1 on the season. And plenty of success for the Owen Sound girls field lacrosse teams over the weekend. 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The weather forecast is coming up next.
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3: A few clouds tonight, a light breeze, the temperature dipping to around 13 degrees. Mainly sunny Tuesday, 40-kilometer wind gusts, a high of 25 degrees. The UV index 8 or very high. Sunny on Wednesday and a high of 22. Right now it's 11 degrees in Lions Head, 22 in Hanover, and it's 19 degrees in Owen Sound. I'm Claire McCormack. 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

0: Salt Lake Burrows on today's Best Country, Country 93. Dusty Hill here, back after had a couple of weeks where I didn't feel so good. Had a bunch of doctor's appointments. The one doctor's appointment we had in Kitchener. After that, we stopped at Costco. Ever been to a Costco? I think that's the second time I've been to a Costco. A Costco, imagine this, if you've never been. You probably heard of it. It's a huge building. It's a building, I'd say, you take the Bayshore and triple it, and then you take the population of Owen Sound and you put it inside the building, all pushing shopping carts, and the building itself is stuffed with stuff, like anything and everything you can imagine. Groceries, produce, clothing, electronics, all kinds of stuff. And, of course, nothing is marked. There's no aisles. You can't say, oh, that's where all the, you know, electronics are. That's where all the sporting goods are or whatever. Nothing's marked. They do that on purpose, so you got to wander around, which is what we did after 2.5 hours walking around. The thing is, I could have been done in 15 minutes maybe, because the only thing I was looking for was golf balls, and they had them right by the entrance. Walked in. Hey, there you go. But no, my wife was with me. We had to pick up some other stuff. So we're walking around. And remember I said the population of Owen Sound could fit inside this building? When we were done and tried to pay for the stuff, they were all in line ahead of us.
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0: Ella Langley and Morgan Wallen on today's Best Country. 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It's called Hometown Heroes. 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It goes all the way across Canada this fall. And there's going to be a stop November 22nd at the Bayshore Community Center. 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So I would get yours early to avoid disappointment. Tickets and info at tickets.attackhockey.com.
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9: A few clouds tonight, a light breeze, the temperature dipping to around 13 degrees. Mainly sunny Tuesday, 40-kilometer wind gusts, a high of 25 degrees, the UV index 8 or very high. Sunny on Wednesday, and a high of 22.

0: Mary Church on today's Best Country. Country 93. 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
7: A few clouds tonight, a light breeze, the temperature dipping to around 13 degrees. Mainly sunny Tuesday, 40-kilometer wind gusts, a high of 25 degrees, the UV index 8 or very high. Sunny on Wednesday, and a high of 22.

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0: Homegrown Zach Brown Band on today's Best Country. Country 93, that's it for me. Don't forget tomorrow morning, bright and early, 5 a.m. 5 till 9. It's the morning show with Sean and Julia. Lots of fun, lots of info. They have way too much fun, actually. They really do. So make sure you lock that in. That starts at 5 a.m. tomorrow. Time for me to get out of here. We got news coming up at the top of the hour, and then more of today's Best Country. Have yourself a great night.
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3: It's 6 o'clock. Good evening. I'm Claire McCormack. Starting Wednesday, Grey County is closing a section of Grey Road 40 in eastern Grey Highlands to complete two culvert replacement projects. The road will be closed between Grey Road 7 and Grey Road 13 for about 5 weeks. The county says two culverts were significantly damaged during a major summer storm last year. Temporary repairs were done at that time, but continued heavy rain and spring runoff have further eroded the embankment and weakened the structures, leaving one in very poor condition. If it's not replaced, the county says there's a risk of failure. To prevent repeat disruption, Grey County is replacing both culverts as part of a single project to minimize the need for multiple road closures. The township of Georgian Bluffs says with increased wildlife activity reported this spring, including recent coyote and bear sightings, they're reminding everyone to stay aware and take precautions to reduce conflicts with wildlife. Real Warlow, Environmental Initiatives Officer for the township, says wildlife sightings are common in Georgian Bluffs, especially during the spring when animals are more active and searching for food, establishing territories, and caring for their young. You're most likely to encounter wildlife in the early morning, late evening, or overnight. You can help reduce unwanted encounters by keeping garbage, compost, and recycling secured, storing pet food indoors, and cleaning up bird seed or fallen fruit from yards, never feeding wildlife, and supervising your pets when outdoors, including following leash laws. The township recommends giving wildlife plenty of space, and if you encounter a coyote or bear, stay calm, keep your distance, and slowly back away. You can report non-emergency bear sightings to the province's BearWise reporting line, or if a wild animal poses an immediate threat to public safety, contact OPP. The YMCA of Owen Sound Grey Bruce is expanding its school-age programs in Port Elgin for the next school year. In partnership with the Blue Water District School Board, Port Elgin Saugeen Central School and Northport Elementary School will each gain 41 more spots for their school-age programs. Families that are looking to get in can apply through the One List system. Progressive Conservative MPP Caroline Mulroney is resigning from the Ford cabinet. Over the past 8 years, as a Toronto area member of provincial parliament, she's held the posts of transportation minister, attorney general, and most recently, president of the Treasury Board and minister of Francophone Affairs. She's the daughter of former Prime Minister Brian Mulroney. She said today she's planning to spend more time with family after losing her father 2 years ago and becoming an empty nester last year. There's a recall on an air fryer that Health Canada says is a fire and burn hazard. The Secura air fryer has a wire connection that can cause fires. There have been no reports of injuries in Canada, but nearly 700 were sold across the country from 2019 to 2020. In sports, it's Game 3 of the NHL Eastern Conference Final tonight. The Montreal Canadiens host the Carolina Hurricanes. The series is tied 1-1. Puck drop is set for 8 o'clock. At the Memorial Cup in Kelowna, OHL champion Kitchener Rangers face the Western Hockey League's best, Everett Silvertips. Both teams won their opening games. Trey Savage takes the mound for the Blue Jays in the opener of a three-game series at home against the Miami Marlins this evening. In the NBA, the New York Knicks can advance to the final with a win tonight. It's a road game for the Owen Sound North Stars in Major Series Lacrosse tonight. They take on the Oakville Rock. That's underway at 7:30 this evening. The North Stars are trying to improve to 1-1 on the season. And plenty of success for the Owen Sound girls field lacrosse teams over the weekend. Results and photos are posted today on the RE/MAX Grey Bruce Realty Sports page at bayshorebroadcasting.ca. Stay tuned. The weather forecast is coming up next.
4: 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You read the reviews over and over. You even imagine what it might feel like. But something's missing. It's that moment when you know. It's when you sit down and settle in and think, yeah, this is it. Hi, I'm Lindsay McDonald Brooks and I own Leon's. When it comes to your home, comfort isn't something you click. It's something you feel. I invite you to come and feel it for yourself at Leon's Owen Sound.
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3: A few clouds tonight, a light breeze, the temperature dipping to around 13 degrees. Mainly sunny Tuesday, 40-kilometer wind gusts, a high of 25 degrees. The UV index 8 or very high. Sunny on Wednesday and a high of 22. Right now it's 11 degrees in Lions Head, 22 in Hanover, and it's 19 degrees in Owen Sound. I'm Claire McCormack. 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
1: Yeah, man, that's the good stuff.
0: This is where we celebrate amazing things that people are doing for kids. We call this the good stuff. Okay, so a Boston-based organization is proving that sports can be more than just what you see on a scorecard. They're called Team Impact. They're celebrating 15 years of matching kids facing serious illness and disability with college athletic teams. I love this idea. Since 2011, they've connected more than 4,500 kids with teams at over 850 colleges and universities, involving 112 student athletes. The idea, super simple, super powerful at the same time. Kids become official members of the team. They go to practices and games, team dinners, campus events.
2: Oh, that's so cool.
0: Building friendships, confidence, and a sense of real belonging, right? Mm-hmm. Being a part of a team and something bigger than them. One example is Liam, a 16-year-old with a rare genetic disorder, who is matched with the Miami University hockey team out of Ohio. His teammate, Blake, didn't just include him at the rink. He supported him through medical challenges, checked on him, even helped Liam's 16th birthday be unforgettable. And according to Team Impact organizers, the past 15 years have simply been amazing.
3: To see how many people have connected to Team Impact. There's so many ways to participate, get involved, and be engaged in Team Impact, and that's the part that after 15 years is mind-blowing to me.
1: Yeah, man, that's so good. The good stuff.
0: We all know the benefits of being part of a team,
2: right? Yes, definitely.
0: And for kids that have been robbed of that opportunity, mm-hmm. Team Impact has given them back that opportunity to become part of not only just a little team, but like some of these teams are huge.
2: Yes,
0: and
2: totally.
0: If you have a chance today, go Google Team Impact and see exactly what they do, because it is absolutely amazing.
2: That's such a great idea.
0: Well, listen, if you have some good stuff, let's celebrate it. You can contact us through our website.
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9: A few clouds tonight, a light breeze, the temperature dipping to around 13 degrees. Mainly sunny Tuesday, 40-kilometer wind gusts, a high of 25 degrees, the UV index 8 or very high. Sunny on Wednesday, and a high of 22.

0: Sean and Julia in the morning, and today's best country throughout the day, Country 93. You wrote a nasty,
1: no, don't,
0: scathing.
1: You have to stop doing that.
0: Letter about your neighbor.
1: Yeah, so it has come down to this. Mm-hmm. We've had a lot of issues with our upstairs neighbors.
0: Yeah.
1: First of all, when they first moved in,
0: mm-hmm.
1: and now I think there's maybe renters there instead, but they were like opening our mail. Like it was weird stuff.
0: Right.
1: Here's the thing. I've lived in condos and like shared spaces throughout most of my adult life.
0: Uh-huh.
1: I'd like to think that I'm pretty chill.
0: Right.
1: I do not care if it's Friday or Saturday. If you want to party till 4 in the morning, I don't care. It's
0: really?
1: Your home too. I honestly,
0: wow.
1: it does not bother okay. me at all, because I would hope that you would feel the same way, that I can have people over
0: sure.
1: until 4 in the morning. Not that I do that a ton, but you know, like
0: yeah.
1: everyone should be able to live in their own space.
0: Right.
1: But our neighbors recently have been the heaviest footed people
0: right.
1: ever, just stomping around. And this is all hours of the day. So we've started keeping logs.
0: Mm-hmm.
1: And it'll be like 2 in the afternoon on a Tuesday or 2 in the morning
0: wow.
1: on a Thursday.
0: They're busy, hey?
1: They're so, and they're always home.
0: Yeah.
1: Again, totally fine. But maybe you don't need to be that noisy. And it seems like anytime they communicate with each other,
0: mm-hmm.
1: I think there's two people above us.
0: Okay.
1: But it's mainly only one voice I'm hearing. It seems like they are constantly yelling at each other from different rooms.
0: Oh, that's fine.
1: You know what that's like. Hey, do
0: yeah.
1: you want me to go grab milk?
0: Yeah.
1: Oh, like, it's always just...
0: Yeah.
1: Because, of course, if it sounded like someone was in danger or something
0: mm-hmm.
1: was wrong, I would do something about it. But it's just they're having these loud conversations.
0: Wow. Mike, you hear all this? Now, you said you have really good neighbors on that side, but there's this guy across the street. He's been there for a minute. He's doing all sorts of shenanigans.
2: It's also the same guy for 22 years now. He's just pinned his stereo as loud as it'll go every Friday afternoon.
0: Oh, wow.
1: For the last 22 years?
2: Yeah. Every Friday, that's what he does.
0: Every Friday.
1: Wow.
0: Welcome.
2: It's not bad. I mean, it's not terrible music. It's pretty good music.
1: That does make a huge difference, honestly.
0: Yeah. You can walk over and ask yeah. for if he takes any requests.
2: Yeah, right?
1: My downstairs neighbor, one of the last places I lived in, she would come home from the bar and she had her own little karaoke machine and she would sing Celine Dion's My Heart Will Go On like clockwork.
0: Oh, that's a good one.
1: And honestly, I was like, it's not bad.
0: You know, it's not bad. She's, you know, sis can sing.
1: Yeah.
0: So it could be worse.
1: Yeah, exactly.
0: Yeah, she could be playing bongos in the nude.
1: Yeah.
0: You know, so.
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1: It's the Casey Clark Show. 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
0: Thanks again for taking some time and hanging out. 1-800-990-2448. That's how you get a hold of us. Quick draw for Casey's cash up for grabs. 25 large ones.
4: Ooh-hoo-hoo, from your own pocket,
0: yeah,
4: hey?
0: Yeah, that's $25.
4: Yeah.
0: Not 25 large.
4: What's that?
0: That's like 25,000.
4: Oh, no, yeah. That's too much.
0: That's way too much. This is only 25 bucks.
4: Uh-huh.
0: Okay, so we'll play with Anastasia coming up. And do you remember your grad date?
4: Was it a nice thing?
0: Yeah.
4: Or is it your girlfriend or your boyfriend or just a little friend?
0: We're trying to track down who I went to grad with.
4: It's real tough to figure out,
0: Yeah, so we'll get to that in a minute.
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0: Sean and Julia in the morning, and today's best country throughout the day, Country 93. Playing Quick Draw this time around with our friend Anastasia. Anastasia, this is how Quick Draw works.
1: Okay, so I'm going to ask you and Casey five questions, and they will go something like this, like name something you would see watching the Olympics that starts with the letter W.
0: World Cup winners.
1: Winners would also just work. So I will take the fastest and most acceptable answer. The answer has to make sense, Anastasia, but you don't have to buzz in or anything. Just shout out what your answer is, okay?
2: Okay.
1: All right, let's do it. Quick draw. Question one. Name something you'd see at a playground that starts with the letter R.
0: Runners.
1: Yeah. Yeah. That would do it. Okay.
0: Hang on. I got to give myself one of these because I deserve it.
1: Oh, you earned it. Okay. Casey's up 1-0 in Quick Draw. Question two. What's a sweet treat that starts with the letter J?
0: Jujubes.
2: Jujubes.
0: Oh.
1: Yeah. What?
0: Well, I don't know.
2: We tied that one.
0: Same brain, yeah.
1: Same brain. Nice. Okay, question three in Quick Draw. Name something you'd see in a medicine cabinet that starts with the letter A.
0: Aspirin.
2: Adderall.
1: Okay.
0: Adderall?
1: Yeah.
0: Wow, I guess so. But aspirin.
1: Nope, that works. Casey's up 3-0 in Quick Draw. Name something you might collect as a hobby that starts with the letter L.
0: Licorice.
2: Lego.
1: Stop
0: Lego?
1: Doing that.
0: Did you say Lego?
2: Lego.
1: Yeah, that's really good. You have to stop saying licorice, especially when it doesn't
0: apply. That's a hobby. That's a hobby.
1: It could
0: be a hobby. You don't know.
1: I know it's not. Anastasia got a point on the board.
0: Yeah.
1: Casey's up 3-1. Last question in Quick Draw. How might you greet someone that starts with the letter G?
2: Good morning.
0: I was trying to be funny with that. You're like, good morning. I was like, good day.
1: Good day, sir.
0: Good day.
1: Nicely done, Anastasia.
0: Good day. But listen, you know what? Listen, I'm just going to.
3: The champ is here.
0: You put a good fight in at the end.
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8: A few clouds tonight, a light breeze, the temperature dipping to around 13 degrees. Mainly sunny Tuesday, 40-kilometer wind gusts, a high of 25 degrees, the UV index 8 or very high. Sunny on Wednesday, and a high of 22.

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0: Today's best country, Country 93. I don't know if you just popped in. I don't know if this says more about me than anything else, but I don't remember my grad date.
1: It just seems weird because there is planning involved when it comes to your high school graduation. Because wouldn't you have wanted to match at least?
0: Yeah, I'm sure we did.
1: Do you remember what color your tie was?
0: Mm-mm. No.
1: Okay. Because it probably matched whoever it was's dress.
0: I would assume so.
1: Do you remember going out and getting a corsage?
0: Vaguely.
1: Okay, so you did do that.
0: Vaguely.
1: Yeah.
0: Yeah.
1: You did have a date, hey?
0: Yeah,
1: like,
0: I'm
1: you remember
0: sure,
1: that.
0: Yeah.
1: That.
0: I'm pretty sure. I'm pretty sure it was Karen. I'm pretty sure.
1: Okay. Oh, that's
0: yeah.
1: nice.
0: Yeah,
1: that's sweet.
0: Yeah. Yeah, isn't it? Like, I we still are in contact with each other. So I could actually message her to say, hey, yeah, that's embarrassing if I do, though.
1: Yeah, it is. And Karen's the one that still has your high school yearbook that she's been trying to return.
0: This is what I'm saying.
1: Yeah, but that could have your answers in it.
0: Yeah.
1: Your high school yearbook could tell you who your grad date actually was.
0: She's been holding on to that book for a while. What does that say? Hey?
1: Okay, but Karen's been doing other things with her life. She's not just
0: No, I do mom of three, and yeah, she's fine.
1: She's she not married, just she, sitting there.
0: She married a doctor. I mean, I think she did all right for herself. Boy. Yeah.
1: Yeah, yeah. She's not sitting in a corner waiting by the phone.
0: No, I don't think so.
1: Your yearbook in
0: hand. In a rocking chair going back and forth.
1: Someday he'll call.
0: Yeah.
1: He'll call.
0: Telemarketer rings. Just like, wow. Gotta get myself off that list. Mike, what was your grad date's name?
2: Her name was Marianne.
1: Aw, cute.
0: Marianne?
1: And was it your girlfriend at the time, or were you just friends and decided to go together?
2: Yeah, we were just friends.
1: Cute.
0: Oh, arrangement out of convenience, hey?
2: Yeah.
0: Yeah, more of a business deal. Right? And there's nothing wrong with that.
1: I get why people do that, though, because, you know, if your relationship ended horribly, you don't want to look back on your grad pictures and be like, ooh, that was a rough one.
0: Right?
1: Yeah.
0: Yeah, this is pretty clean.
1: Mm-hmm.
0: Yeah, in and out. I get it.
2: You don't need a bunch of holes cut into your grad book.
1: Yes. Faces scratched out.
0: Why is there X's over my eyes? That's weird.
2: Right?
0: Or I got a bullseye around there. I don't remember that. I don't remember wearing a bullseye. Yeah.
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6: A few clouds tonight, a light breeze, the temperature dipping to around 13 degrees. Mainly sunny Tuesday, 40-kilometer wind gusts, a high of 25 degrees. The UV index 8 or very high. sunny on Wednesday, and a high of 22.